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2: Driving even a little too fast for the situation is a major cause of collisions, especially on country roads. 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
10: Play. From the Sky News Centre at 5. A former gang leader has been found guilty of murdering rapper Tupac Shakur almost 30 years after he was shot dead in Las Vegas. Jurors took less than 3 hours to convict 63-year-old Dwayne Keefe D. Davis of masterminding the 1986 drive-by shooting. Davis, who denied the charge, now faces a potential sentence of life in prison without parole. This was the moment the verdict was delivered.
11: We, the jury in the above-entitled case, find the defendant Dwayne Keefe Davis as follows. Count one, murder with use of a deadly weapon. Guilty of first-degree murder with use of a deadly weapon dated this 31st day of August 2026. Ladies and gentlemen of the jury, is this your verdict as read? So say you won, so say you all.
12: Yes.
11: Yes.
10: The Prime Minister will face his first major test in the Commons later as Parliament returns after the summer break. The government is facing criticism over plans to expand an early release scheme for prisoners in England and Wales from next month. A vigil's been held in West London for the victims of the devastating floods in Nepal and neighbouring Tibet. 48 British nationals remain unaccounted for, while more than 900 people are known to have died. There are fresh fears of further flooding as lakes in the region continue to fill rapidly. Deepak lives in a village in Nepal and has been trying to salvage what remains of his food business.
13: We have nothing. We're left with empty bags, says Deepak. I've got nothing to repay my debts, and I have to repay them. We have bank loans, things on credit. What are those companies going to do to us?
10: A man in his 20s has died after entering a canal while being pursued by police near the Notting Hill Carnival. Officers and members of the public pulled him from the water, but he later died in hospital. Argentina great Lionel Messi has announced his retirement from international football. The 39-year-old scored 125 goals in 207 appearances, and Arsenal got a 1-0 Premier League victory at Aston Villa. That's the latest. I'm Becky Steele.
14: Oh, hello you, it is Lee in for Nat Evans, getting you through a Tuesday morning. We can do this together, don't panic. I think this is going to help from Jessie Ware.

Disco Lines. Tinashe here on Gaydio. Morning to ya. It is Lee Barnes in for Nat Evans. Not very well, Lee Barnes, I'm unfortunately. I had to say to you, as you can probably tell, that I can't even speak this morning. Manchester Pride has really, really taken it out of me. I don't know what I'm doing. Hopefully, whatever you were doing on your bank holiday, hopefully it was good. So right, we're going to get through this together. Delta Goodrum, brand new track, Hologram, just to help us through, and some classic Beyonce with Jay-Z. But nothing starts a week like a bit of Tay-Tay, right?

Delta Goodrum here on Gaydio. Brand new track, Hologram. Thank you for getting us on. If you are a Tame Impala fan, stay right there. I've got them teaming up with R. Jenny and brand new stuff from Clementine Douglas. But right now, I've got to say, I think this is the best remix we play here on Gaydio. I think I must have heard this out over the weekend about 3-4 times. It is that much of a good remix. It came out in 2012 and we're still playing today. Little Mix, the Elias mix of their first single here on Gaydio.

0: Trust it on Gadio. Stay right there. Stay right there. I told you I'd get my words out today. Brand new stuff from Sam Smith. And how about two queens back to back on the same song? How does that sound, eh? It's Madonna with Sabrina.
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Sam Smith, brand new track, Oh Mother, here on Gaydio. Hello, it is Lee. Coming up for you, I've got some Cat's Eye with, I'll say, probably the catchiest tune they've done yet. And it should be as well. It's written by Ed Sheeran, so that's why it's so catchy. And I'm going to take you back to, well, the year before I was born, 1991. Either that's made you feel, firstly, very, very young or very old if you're listening to me. I do apologise. Some Rosala to make you really scream aloud at about 6:15 in the morning. But first, brand new stuff from Jazzy. Doing a lot at the moment is our Jazzy. And this just absolutely slaps. This is My People.

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1: Do they want to look white? Women in a palm in the gym. Book off my night.

told you. Catch you in it. Brand new stuff from Cat's Eye here on Gaydio. Talking about the new ones, how about new Remember Monday, as you probably know them, as the three girls that took the UK to Eurovision. Was it last year? Yeah, like year before, sorry. And did us proud, getting 12 points from Italy. They are back, though, with a brand new single, which I am completely here for. It is, I would say, early 2010s pop. With I can't put any words on it. It's just so catchy that I sing it in my head all day. Brand new stuff from them. Remember Monday. This is called Attention here on Gaydio.

told you, just catchy, in it. Love that. Remember Monday, brand new track. It's called Attention here on Gaydio. Good morning to you. Getting you up on the 1st of September. Can you believe just 4 September, October, November. Just 4 months left of this year. Let's not think about that yet, shall we? And let's get you into your Tuesday morning. After 6 o'clock, got some Sunny Fidera for you. And brand new Ariana.

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1: It was just another day, a familiar drive through familiar country. But then, just around the corner, came the unexpected. He'd let his speed creep a little too high as he approached a bend, and he was no longer driving at the right speed for the road. The scary thing is, he didn't even realize driving even a little too fast for the situation is a major cause of collisions, especially on country roads where you don't know what's around the corner. Think. Don't let your speed creep.
2: Have you got the app? Not that one. Take Gaydio wherever you go. When you're walking the dogs.
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0: From the Sky News Centre at 6, a jury in America has found an ex-gang leader guilty of murder over the drive-by shooting of rapper Tupac Shakur in 1996. Dwayne Davis, also known as Keffi D, is the only person convicted over the killing in Las Vegas 30 years ago. He denied the charge, though authorities claim it was his own memoir that reignited the investigation. Tupac fan Jessica Martin's been in the courtroom throughout the trial.
1: I feel like I understand him more, and I know it sounds weird, but it just makes me appreciate all his work a lot more, and very happy for the outcome and for his family, most of all.
0: Ministers are promising £110 million towards the creation of hundreds of new prison places. An early release scheme aimed at tackling overcrowding in England and Wales will see thousands of offenders released from next month. Domestic abusers could still be eligible. Diana Parks' daughter, Joanna Simpson, was killed by her spouse in 2010.
2: Maybe prison places could be created in the Nightingale hospitals. Also, the use of some women's prisons, which are not full, could be turned to men's prisons. I mean, there are obviously things that we should and could do.
0: A 23-year-old man's been charged with murder over a house fire on Teesside. A 7-year-old girl and her aunt died in Grangetown near Middlesbrough on Wednesday. A 32-year-old woman's been stabbed to death in one of the most heavily touristed and policed areas of New York City. Police shot and killed the female suspect in Times Square. Millions of children in England will begin getting a flu vaccine given in schools as a nasal spray. Pregnant women could also be among the first groups eligible before it's rolled out to the elderly from next month. And in the Premier League, Arsenal beat Aston Villa 1-0. Bukayo Saka's goal helped the champions to 2 wins from their opening 2 matches. That's the latest. I'm Cam Hall.
3: Oh, hello, you. It is Lee in for Nat Evans on a Tuesday morning. Got some Sunny Federa on the way, but first, brand new stuff from Aaron.

OD, Poppy Bascombe. Think about us here on Gaudio. Good morning to you. How are you? Here's Lee in for Nat Evans. Gonna be honest with you, not feeling the best. I'm not feeling the best today. After a bank holiday weekend and, of course, Manchester Village Pride. I feel a bit delicate today. I'm not sure about you. Whether you were heading to Manchester Village Pride, whether it's a local pride around you, or you just had that bank holiday fun of just going out and just maybe having a few too many sherries in the most nicest possible way, then don't worry, I feel exactly the same as you today. It's all right, we can do this together on a Tuesday morning. Yes, we can do. Brand new stuff from Barry Can't Swim coming up to get you through. And a real scream from the top of your lungs at 6:15 in the morning song. That's what we like to do here at Gaudio. From Madison Avenue, taking you back just before the millennium. But first, absolutely loving this, adoring it. From Hercules and Love Affair. This is called My Journey.

It's here on Gaydio. You're right, this is Lee. Got some classic reread teaming up with Calvin in a minute. But first, brand new stuff from Rebecca Black. Did that song Friday, the cheesy one. It's Friday, Friday, that one. Back with brand new music, brand new era as well. New song is called Michael, as she said recently in an interview. It's not really about Lady Gaga's husband, Michael, as we know, but it is kind of about him. The way that he kind of changed Gaga to go back into pop, and how much the gays and nays absolutely adore him for doing it. And do you know what? Every time I hear this song now, I just think about him. That's what you want on a Tuesday morning. Just to think about Lady Gaga's fiancé, Michael. And this song is dedicated to you.

0: Adam Paul, SG Lewis, Be The One here on Gaydio. Before that, classic Riri and Calvin to get you foot tapping, or maybe putting your fists in the air, you know what I mean, shaking them. I'm just going to leave it as that on a Tuesday morning. Got more of that brand new stuff from Peggy Goo coming up, and some classic stuff from Switch Disco, teaming up with our Ella Henderson.
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brand new track, Woman, here on Gaydio. Now, I'm going to say something quite frightful to you. I'm not sure if you realised it yet, because it's quite early on a Tuesday morning. But today is the 1st of September, 2026. I know, right? Isn't that just a scary thought all round? Blink and you've missed it. Honestly, I still think like last week was the Gaydio Awards, and they were back in March. We've gone through now a whole summer's worth of pride, and now we're here and we can see the end of the year in the near distance. Before you know it, we'll see Christmas decorations in the shop. You're probably going, no, Lee, no, not today. I know. I think I've seen some stores already start to put them in it. Boycott. That's what I know. I'm joking. Got some Rose Grey on the way, but first, here's some classic Girls Aloud for you.

Gays and Nays, absolutely loving a bit of Rose Grey at the moment, right? Hello, this is Lee. Somebody else we are adoring is our girl Jade. Coming up, I've probably got the best solo single she has ever done. It's really going to wake you up on a Tuesday morning. But first, how about the queen of Australian pop? It's only Kylie.

Jade, finishing off my show today. I'll be back with you from 5 a.m. tomorrow. Don't go anywhere, though. The lovely Dave Cooper is on the way, playing you some brand new Troye Sivan and some Flo.

0: So my partner Martin and I are on a surrogacy journey. We have had some challenges. 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
6: From the Sky News Centre at 7, a former gang leader has been found guilty of murdering rapper Tupac Shakur almost 30 years after he was shot dead in Las Vegas. Jurors took less than 3 hours to convict 63-year-old Dwayne Davis of masterminding the 1996 drive-by shooting. Also known as Keffi D, he denied the charge and now faces a potential prison sentence of life without parole. This was the moment the verdict was delivered.
7: We, the jury in the above-entitled case, find the defendant Dwayne Keith Davis as follows. Count one, murder with use of a deadly weapon. Guilty of first-degree murder with use of a deadly weapon, dated this 31st day of August 2026. Ladies and gentlemen of the jury, is this your verdict as read? So say you won, so say you all.
8: Yes.
6: Andy Burnham's summer spending promises will likely be scrutinised when he appears before MPs for the first time as Prime Minister. £110 million to speed up the building of new prison places in England and Wales is among them, though that cash has come from existing budgets. A man's been charged with murder after a house fire left an aunt and her 7-year-old niece dead near Middlesbrough on Teesside. A 23-year-old's due in court later. A 32-year-old woman's been stabbed to death in New York City's Times Square. Police shot and killed the female suspect, who they say had pulled 2 knives from a shopping bag and had known mental health issues. A man's also in a stable condition in hospital. Jessica Tisch is the city's police commissioner.
9: We have no reason to believe this incident was an act of terrorism. This was an extraordinarily dangerous situation unfolding in the heart of Times Square, the crossroads of the world at any given moment.
6: Arsenal have started their Premier League title defence with back-to-back wins. They got a 1-0 victory at Aston Villa last night. And the autumn's first named storms have been announced by the Met Office. Austin, Bulu and Chloe have been chosen from more than 40,000 public suggestions. That's the latest. I'm Cam Hall.
10: Here we go. Tuesday, 1st of September. Brand new month, babes. Here we go, Gadio Breakfast. I'm Dave, back to normal service after a nice easy bank holiday. Sun's out today, certainly is where I am, hopefully it's for you too. Let's get your Tuesday and September started. This is Flo and Don't Break a Heart on

Chloe waking you up this Tuesday morning, 1st of September. How did we end up in September already? This year has absolutely flown by for me. I don't know about you. If you missed yesterday's show, a quick mention to my fabulous Manchester Pride weekend. It was so much fun. And I can't even tell what the highlight was, to be honest with you. Definitely not the rain. The huge downpour. I don't know if you were either in Manchester or if you saw on our socials. Go and check it out, actually. There's a video of when the heavens absolutely opened up and it bucketed down, or rained cats and dogs, whatever you want to call it. But yeah, luckily for most of the time, I was inside at some point in some bar or club DJing. And of course, Gadio Dance Arena had the best time doing a back-to-back with fellow Gadio resident and one of my best mates, Forbid. It was really, really fabulous. After the gorgeous Kate Mayer, who absolutely smashed the set, and then warming up for headliner DJ Paulette, who is just an absolute legend all round. I mean, do we even need to say that again? She's fabulous, and her set was absolutely the perfect end to a weekend of the Gadio Dance Arena. Although the Silent Disco apparently absolutely popped off straight after. So DJ Paulette or Silent Disco, which was best? We'll have to put that one's out for the judges. No, I'm pretty sure it was DJ Paulette. Morning, it's Tuesday.

Choice Band. It's got new music on the way right now. She's the best on your Tuesday morning, 1st of September. So if you weren't listening yesterday, we had a nice little chilled show, but I know that a lot of people will have been either seizing the day for a bank holiday. What did you do with your bank holiday, actually? I spent most of mine doing absolutely nothing after working a lot over the weekend for Manchester Village Pride. Which one was it for you? Were you working as well? Were you one of the many people still working either Manchester Village Pride? Monday is just as important. Of course, there's the candlelit vigil to finish everything off. As we remember all the people who are sadly no longer with us. Started, of course, as a way to remember, and it still largely is, mostly to remember the people that we've lost to HIV and AIDS. But also the people that we are losing as a result of being LGBT, particularly trans people at the moment. Was that day important for you? Perhaps you were there as well, seizing a day. Or were you doing absolutely nothing and taking advantage of some much needed rest on a bank holiday? Let me know if you're doing, anything or nothing on the bank holiday. I've got a brand new beat of the week to do for you after this 90s banger to get you some energy for this Tuesday morning. Bring it back to 1999 with Delirium.

come on, let's be having you Tuesday morning, 1st of September. That's Delirium and Silence with Sarah McLachlan. Time for something new. Where I've got a brand new track for you. I'm going to be playing it all this week. Comes from the wonderful Alex Mills. So talented DJ, songwriter, producer. And singer as well, of course. And she's done this remake of an old track from Incognito. It's called Always There, but this is called Such a Good Feeling, not to be confused with the Brothers in Rhythm track from the 90s as well, but huge energy. It's been supported by the likes of Carl Cox. I was lucky enough to be testing it out for in the clubs as well in the lead up to this release, and I can assure you it goes off. Alex Mills, Such a Good Feeling, my beat of the week.

0: I'm having to concentrate extra hard this morning. I partied too hard at the Gaydio Dance Arena over the weekend and I lost my glasses. I'm going to explain in a little bit how that happened, actually, but first we did this. We do this. Ooh, yeah. I'm now glassesless. Glassless, do you say that? No, glassesless. Anyway, right, we're doing this. I can read these tunes, thank goodness. We're going back to the 90s this morning. Why? Because my time machine told me to. It told me to go back to 1997. And basically what I pick is two tracks. And then you've got to decide which one you want to hear this morning. And I'm just making sure. There's a little bit of an admin thing here, actually. Oh, God, give me a minute. Yeah, I think we're all right now. Okay, yeah, I can play these tunes now. Easing you in to Tuesday morning in September. Spice Girls and Mama. We're grooving with All Saints. Did they have one or two comebacks? I want another. All Saints, I Know Where It's At. Which ones are going to be? How 90s do you want to go? Spice Girls or All Saints? Instagram story at Gaydio, please. That's how you're going to get involved. I'll do the winner before 8 a.m. Tim's on the way with the latest, gayest and greatest. And I've got that huge tune from Prosper and Clooney on the way next.
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7: With the latest, I'm Tim Graham. A former gang leader has been found guilty of murdering rapper Tupac Shakur almost 30 years after the drive-by shooting that shocked the music world. Dwayne Kefe D. Davis was convicted of masterminding the killing in Las Vegas. He now faces life in prison. This was the moment the verdict was delivered.
8: We, the jury in the above-entitled case, find the defendant Dwayne Keith Davis as follows. Count one, murder with use of a deadly weapon. Guilty of first-degree murder with use of a deadly weapon, dated this 31st day of August 2026. Ladies and gentlemen of the jury, is this your verdict as read? So say you run, so say you walk.
9: Yes.
7: Andy Burnham faces MPs for the first time as Prime Minister today. His summer spending plans, including extra money for new prison places, are expected to come under scrutiny. Ministers are also facing questions over plans to tackle England's social care crisis. A 23-year-old man's due in court charged with murder after a house fire near Middlesbrough. Natalie McDonald and her 7-year-old niece Valentina Foster died in the blaze last week. 4 other people were injured. Defence Secretary Wes Streeting says he's received more homophobic abuse online in recent weeks than at any other point in his life. He says some people still struggle to accept an openly gay person leading the armed forces. Streeting believes his appointment also shows how far LGBTQ plus equality has come. And Austin, Bolo and Chloe are the first names on this year's Storm List. They were chosen from more than 40,000 public suggestions. They'll be used if storms are forecast to have a medium or high impact. There's more news online at gaydio.co.uk.
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10: With PensionBee. 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
7: Apart from a few showers, many southern areas will be dry with sunny spells. It'll stay cloudier further north with rain gradually pushing south through the day. A high of 17 in Glasgow, 20 in Birmingham and 22 in London. For Gaydio, I'm Tim Graham.
11: Thanks, Tim. It's just gone 7:32 this Tuesday morning, 1st of September. Right, I've got a job for you to kick off the month. 2 tracks from the 90s, Battle of the Girl Band, Spice Girls, Mama, or All Saints. I know it's that going, but...

one story I didn't tell you from the weekend, actually. When I was playing at the Gaydio Dance Arena on the Sunday night, doing a fab U-list back-to-back with Forbid, I was having a lovely time. The tunes were popping, I'm dancing in the booth, feeling myself, and I'm just like, oh, do you know what? There's a little runway out in front of the DJ booth, and the showgirl in me couldn't help myself, so I just went for a little trot down and, you know, got the crowd all riled up, you know, feeling myself. That's slightly too much. Anyway, so at some point, on the way back to the DJ booth, I must have slipped on, I don't know what it was, maybe some rain that was probably leaking in through the ceiling or something, and I fell over. Oh, God. I mean, that wasn't the worst bit. And luckily, I got up. I didn't, like, hurt myself, thank goodness, because you imagine me limping back to the DJ booth. That wouldn't have been very... I mean, it wasn't graceful anyway, was it? But the first thing you do is jump back up and pretend absolutely nothing happened. But there was a whole car park full of people looking at me. The only problem was my glasses flew off and I couldn't find them on the flipping stage. So to get back to the DJ booth, and now I'm on stage trying to carry on, like, having a boogie and playing tunes without me glasses. Luckily, my glasses are for reading, I can just about see anyway. So I'd lost my glasses and just a bit of a shred of my dignity as well. So if you did find a pair of glasses at the Gaydio Dance Arena in Manchester this weekend, they're mine, sweetheart. Do a DJ favour and return them to me, will you? Or maybe I've just got to accept that they're lost to the gay gods now.

Dance Interior here on your Tuesday morning. Don't forget, you've still got a couple of minutes left to vote on this morning's Time Hop, Spice Girls, Mama, or All Saints. I Know Where It's At. You can do that on the WhatsApp, on the Instagram story at Gadio. You can also get involved with the show if you want to tell me how your bank holiday Monday went, or catch me up on the weekend as well. Daniel messaging in saying, hey Dave, Daniel and Jason here. We spent the weekend with Jane McDonald in Blackpool on Sunday. She was fabulous. Can't wait to see her again in Liverpool. Oh yeah, all right, okay, you're one of those girlies then. Making sure you get the double dose of Jane. Got to save some tickets for the rest of us, will you? When I walk

just did this really cute video with her sister Kylie, recreating a picture when they were both in Paris, stood under the Eiffel Tower, and it was from, I don't know, like maybe the 80s or the 90s. And they recreated it. It was really cute. Go and check it out on Danny Minogue's Insta or socials as I begin to wonder on Gaydio. This is where we go back in time, babes. Hopping my time machine for time hop. We're going all the way back this morning to 1997 because my time machine told me to. Who knows where it'll be tomorrow? We'll find out in a little bit. This is where I've picked two tunes and you've got to decide which one you want me to play, which one of my choices you think is deserving of a play this morning. 1997 sounded like this. Spices with Mama. I think this was the B-side to... Oh, was it Who Do You Think You Are? I'm going to have to double check now. Are we going full All Saints? I've tried a couple of All Saints tunes with you, actually, over the last few months. One hasn't won yet, but we're going to find out which one you want to hear this morning. Are All Saints going to get a look in, or are Spice Girls going to reign supreme in their 30th anniversary year, remember? 68% of you voting for this one. Are you winning for 97? Oh, very dreamy way to start your Tuesday morning and September. Thanks to Jacob, Anthony, Alexander, Stephen, Liana, Francois, Gareth, Tim, Alex, Kate,

was Mel B, Scary Spice, that came up with the idea for this song. For their debut album, Spice releases a single in 97, double A-side with Who Do You Think You Are, not a B-side. And it ended up becoming the official single of 1997's Comic Relief. Isn't that gorgeous? Thanks for voting for Spice Girls Mama this morning. Lovely way to wake up, eh? Aww. Shout out to all the mamas and the mothers, indeed the queer mothers. Right, when we're going back to tomorrow, let's have a little look. My time machine has generated a year. When's it going? Right, it looks like we're going... back to the year. Oh, Scissor Sisters had the best-selling album in this year. I think it was their debut album. Will I choose a Scissor Sisters song tomorrow? I don't know. I don't like to go too obvious sometimes, although sometimes the obvious choices are the best, aren't they? Nadia won Big Brother as well in that year, 2004. We'll do two tracks to that year tomorrow.

Olivia Rodrigo, just gone 8 a.m. playing that for Andrew. Sorry, Sebastian, who messaged and threw a bit of shade at the people who got caught in the rain on Manchester Village Pride over the weekend. Said, oh, well, a lot of people were whinging about the sunshine, so you did. There's the rain that you prayed for. Well, I'm not sure about that. I, personally, I'm quite... I live by a particular phrase, which is be careful what you wish for. And I sort of don't like to wish away the heat too much, although the only reason I'm going to wish it away is because of climate change, but that's another story. I don't like to say it. I just try and find a way to enjoy it, because I know that when it inevitably comes back that there's loads of rain, I'll be like, oh, well, I didn't wish for that. I was quite enjoying the heat. Anyway, we're not all like that Sebastian, shady lady. Right, do you want to message me? Tell me how your bank holiday Monday was. Did you do anything or nothing? Summit a note on the WhatsApp 0330 048 400. Mocker, who's going to be entering Drag Race UK Series 8 this week on Thursday. You're going to hear from her very shortly. You're going to get to know her before she enters Mama Roo's workroom. And I've got some tunes from Second City and Sienna Spyro next.

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0: With the latest, I'm Tim Graham. A former gang leader has been found guilty of murdering rapper Tupac Shakur almost 30 years after the drive-by shooting in Las Vegas. Dwayne Kefe D. Davis is the only person ever convicted over the killing and now faces life in prison. Tupac's friend and former music producer Daryl Harper says the verdict brings some closure.
1: I really feel like his speech and the boasting, I think he did it to himself. In a way, I'm kind of glad he did it to himself. Because if he's responsible for it, somebody just didn't get away with killing my friend.
0: Andy Burnham faces MPs for the first time as Prime Minister later today. His summer spending plans, including £110 million to build more prison places, are expected to come under scrutiny. He'll also face questions on priorities for the months ahead. The number of small boats crossing the Channel this summer has fallen to its lowest level since 2019. The Home Secretary says the government's crackdown is beginning to work. Officials say more than 48,000 crossing attempts have been prevented since the 2024 election. Thousands of pounds are still waiting to be claimed by LGBTQ plus veterans affected by the military's former ban on gay personnel. Charity Fighting With Pride says around 1,000 people have yet to apply for the government's compensation scheme. Former service personnel have until December to make a claim. And flu vaccinations are being rolled out to millions of children and pregnant women across England. The NHS hopes to repeat last winter's strong uptake ahead of the colder months. Eligible people are being urged to book their jab as soon as they're invited. There's more news online at gaydio.co.uk.
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0: Apart from a few showers, many southern areas will be dry with sunny spells. It'll stay cloudier further north, with rain gradually pushing south through the day. A high of 17 in Glasgow, 20 in Birmingham and 22 in London. For Gaydio, I'm Tim Graham.
3: Thanks, Tim. It's just gone 8:05 on your Tuesday morning. 1st of September, welcome along to a brand new month, and I've got a drag queen for you. Shocker on Gaydio, I know. She's going to be in Mama Ru's workroom on Drag Race UK Series 8 this week, which starts on BBC 3. Mocha!

0: Second City and I Want to Feel on your Tuesday morning. 1st of September, welcome along. It's the first of the month. This is where we get to hear somebody from Drag Race UK Series 8. It's starting again, Series 8, I know, on BBC 3 and iPlayer this week. Very excited for that. We've been hearing from some of the queens in the run-up to it. And we're going to hear from some more of them this week on the show. Right now, it's the turn of this lovely lady. Please do welcome to the show, Mocha.
1: Hello, my love.
2: Hi, honey.
1: Thank you so much for joining us. Very excited for you to be on Drag Race UK Season 8. You, by the looks of it, you've auditioned 8 times, every single time.
2: I have. 8 times the charm, apparently.
1: Are you still saying, this is my dream, or are you just sort of like, I just have to get it at this point?
2: Yeah, at this point, it's like, if I stopped, it would have all been for nothing, do you know what I mean? it is my dream. Like, I've always wanted to be on Drag Race, so.
1: Yeah.
2: Dream come true.
1: How long have you been doing drag, and when did you start?
2: I've been doing drag 10 years, so I started at 16 years old, which really, I feel like young. Very young, do you know what I mean?
1: Yeah, but you look incredible. I mean, you've been practicing all that years. You started in your bedroom, I imagine?
2: I started in my bathroom, and then we didn't have a lock on the door, and I lived at my grandparents' house. They knew when I was gay at the time, so let alone doing drag makeup. If I heard my nan coming up the stairs, I knew I had like 5 minutes before she'd come knocking on the door.
1: Yeah.
2: Asking where I was, so suddenly I was like wiping it all off.
1: He says you've made outfits for other queens, but you've admitted people wearing your creations have occasionally ended up in the bottom.
2: You know, maybe I do it on purpose. Who knows? You know, maybe it's my revenge for all of my friends getting on Drag Race before I did. You know,
1: any name drops you want to mention here of people that you've made looks for?
2: Yeah, I made looks for Pasty and Terrace on season 7.
1: Lovely.
2: And every time they wore something of mine, they landed in the bottom too.
1: I see.
2: So it's not a great track record right now.
1: It says that you've spoken about having a degree in drag raceology.
2: Yes.
1: Yeah.
2: Drag Race raised me. Yeah. Like, I quote Drag Race on the regular. I just love it.
1: You live and breathe it. Well, are you ready for it to be to the test?
2: They definitely did test me, girl.
1: Yeah? Well, I'm going to test you right now. Never mind all
2: okay.
1: That.
2: Here we go.
1: We're going to picture, like, you're on Mastermind. You're going to be on Celebrity Mastermind, Drag Queen Mastermind, yeah? Right?
2: Okay.
1: And we're going to add some questions. So, are you ready?
2: I'm scared, but I'm ready.
1: Right, let's do it, Mocha. Who was the first queen to self-eliminate from Drag Race US?
2: Ben de la Creme.
1: Oh, it was Chanel.
2: No.
1: It was Chanel.
2: Oh, my God, because she asked to go home.
1: Yeah.
2: Right.
1: She
2: lip-synced, I guess.
1: Who did Raven accuse of having acrylic toenails with French tips?
2: Nicole Page Brooks.
1: Correct. Which season of Drag Race UK had filming halted due to the COVID-19 pandemic?
2: Season 2.
1: Correct. Which contestant made global franchise history by being the first ever cisgender woman to compete on Drag Race, and which franchise and season was it?
2: I want to say it's Drag Race UK, but part of me also thinks it's Drag Race Thailand.
1: I'm going to have to take your first answer. And which queen was it?
2: A Victoria Scone.
1: Correct. Which Drag Race UK Series 5 queen had to temporarily leave the workroom to seek dental treatment after breaking her tooth on a piece of prop food?
2: US season.
1: UK Series 5.
2: Okay. I'm going to say Banksy.
1: It was Ginger Johnson. Which queen has competed in the most seasons of Drag Race? Alexis Mateo, Drag Race Season 3, All Stars 1 and 5, and Canada versus World, and Latina Royale. Do you want one final question? In the premiere of Drag Race UK Season 7, which Cornish queen was saved from the immediate elimination by the first ever Lucky Cow vote?
2: Pasty.
1: It was Pasty. Congratulations. I think you got 4 questions out of 7. So that's
2: I'll
1: over
2: take
1: 50%.
2: It. I'll take it.
1: All right, well done. Well, it sounds like, you know, you've had your own experience of Drag Race now, never mind all just watching it. You're living the dream, and we'll be seeing you at some point when you get eliminated, or if you do, we're not sure yet.
2: No.
1: But thank you very much, Mocha, for joining me this morning. Best of luck.
2: Thanks so much. Thank you.
1: Lots of love.

Pink Panthers and Illegal. Thanks again to Mocha for stopping by for a chat. More Drag Race UK Series 8 queens popping up on the show this week. Right now, though, you probably heard us talk a lot about all the weird and wonderful places Pride celebration can take place. Manchester Village Pride over the weekend was great. Great for it to be back, actually, after the events of last year. We didn't know if Manchester was going to get one again, but... Have you ever heard of a Pride celebration taking place on a cruise ship? Well, we've teamed up with Ambassador Cruise Line. They're the no-fly cruise specialist. Basically, it means that you can start your cruise right here in the UK. You don't have to fly anywhere. And it's to bring you an iconic evening on board Ambassador Ambience, so you can go and try out their boat whilst having a little celebration of being LGBTQ+. It's called Pride at Sea, Dinner, Dragon, Decks. We've got some performances from Why She Black, National Treasure, if you ask me, Mary Mack, Ida Down, Q&A with Drag Race UK winner Danny Beard. 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We're going to have a five-course gala dinner as well. Half a bottle of wine included. Sounds like a sample of the Gadio Awards as well, doesn't it? We've got a lovely dinner for you then. 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Bit of networking as well. Chance to get to know one of the UK's finest drag exports before a big knees up. 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

about to be 8:30, playing that for Mark, who says, Dave, please can you say good luck to Harry on their first day of their new office-based job? I mean, do I have to say it if you said it? Nah, I'm joking. Good luck, Harry. You're going to smash it, girl. Also, hi to Anthony. He's catching me up on what they were doing yesterday. I said, nah, I'm going to read this message word for word, because it says, investigations into spinal cord compression. I mean, is that a real, like, medical thing, or is that a euphemism for something? Is it because you were stood up too long, dancing away at Manchester Pride? I don't know. And he was following the highlights of Manchester Pride as well. Well, and if you potentially have a compressed spinal cord, I'm wishing you all the best. I'm not sure if it really means something else or not. Hi to B, saying I was packing for my US Disney holiday going in 7 days. Oh, tell me about it. I'm well excited for my holiday. I'm going to Ibiza at the end of the week with a load of mates. Very excited for it. Nice little week off. After a busy summer for the gays and theirs. We've been busy, haven't we? We deserve a moment. Right, on the way, I have got a real tearjerker for you for a show that came out yesterday. It's on Sky. Featuring who I'm going to call a pillar of

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5: With the latest, I'm Tim Graham. Andy Burnham faces MPs for the first time as Prime Minister later as Parliament returns after the summer break. He'll come up against Kemi Badenoch's reshuffled Conservative front bench, with Andrew Griffith replacing Sumel Stride as Shadow Chancellor. Ministers are expected to face questions on prisons, social care and public spending. A former gang leader has been found guilty of murdering rapper Tupac Shakur almost 30 years after the drive-by shooting in Las Vegas. Dwayne Kefe D. Davis was convicted of orchestrating the killing after jurors deliberated for less than 3 hours. He now faces life in prison. The government is bringing forward £110 million to create hundreds more prison places in England and Wales. Ministers say it will help tackle overcrowding and reduce pressure on the prison system. Justice Secretary Alex Norris says they're finding new ways to increase capacity.
6: We would have wanted to go further than we've been able to, but people were saying to me, we'll show some creativity. You've got this big building programme. A, hurry up, and B, do some creative things. Well, actually, this is A, hurrying up, and B, showing creativity.
5: More than 1,000 people have now died after devastating flash floods in Nepal and Tibet. Up to 48 British nationals remain unaccounted for. Rescue teams are still searching for hundreds of workers trapped inside hydropower tunnels. NHS Wales has paused new referrals and planned gender-affirming surgery while an independent review examines the Welsh Gender Service. Hormone treatment and psychological support will continue during the review. Ministers say the changes are intended to improve the service for patients. And children across England are beginning to receive this winter's flu vaccine. The nasal spray has been offered in schools to help protect youngsters ahead of the colder months. The NHS hopes it'll reduce winter illnesses and hospital admissions. There's more news online at gaydio.co.uk.
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7: With PensionBee. Bringing pensions into the 21st century.
5: Apart from a few showers, many southern areas will be dry with sunny spells. It'll stay cloudier further north, with rain gradually pushing south through the day. A high of 17 in Glasgow, 20 in Birmingham and 22 in London. For Gaydio, I'm Tim Graham.
8: Thanks, Tim. It's just gone 8:34 on your Tuesday morning, 1st of September. Welcome along, darling. Oh, my God. Grab the tissues, because I've got something quite emotional to play for you very shortly. It's a brand new TV show. A one-off special, actually, that came out yesterday. I'll explain all very shortly. First up, it's a throwback from Destiny's Child.

0: M&EK. Had a new tune actually over the weekend. He's got a new album coming too. Oh no, All the Boys. That is the name of that track on your 1st of September. Now, if you didn't see it last night on Sky Arts, well, there's something here that could potentially finish you off emotionally. Something lovely to watch. Two absolute national treasures. Grab a pot of tea and some cake because you'll need some comfort food, my goodness. Sharing 60 years worth of stories. Sir Ian McKellen and Judi Dench. It's called Tea with Judi Dench, featuring Sir Ian McKellen. You can get it on Now TV if you missed it on Sky Arts last night. They've been friends since they worked together at the Oxford Playhouse in 1967. So like 60 years of brilliant memories. They're sharing them all through theatre and film. And there's this really moving bit where Ian talks about his life in a gay man, and he reads out this really special thing. It's called A Letter to Mama. Honestly, get the tissues for this one.
1: I'm sorry it took me so long to write, Mama. Every time I try to write to you and Papa, I realise I'm not saying the things that are in my heart. And that would be okay if I loved you any less than I do. But you're still my parents, and I'm still your child. I have friends who think I'm foolish to write this letter, and I hope they're wrong. I want to tell you the truth that your own child is homosexual. I'm sorry, Mama, not for what I am, but for how you must feel at the moment. I know what that feeling is, for I felt it for most of my life. Revulsion, shame, disbelief, rejection through fear of something I knew even as a child was as basic to my nature as the colour of my eyes. I know what you're thinking now. You're asking yourself, what did we do wrong? How did we let this happen? Which one of us made him that way? I can't answer that, Mama. In the long run, I guess, I really don't care. And all I know is this. If you and Papa are responsible for the way I am, then I thank you. With all my heart, for it's the light and the joy of my life. You know, Judy, whenever a gay man reads this, it gets them, because it's what they want to say. It's beautiful, isn't it?
2: Should be written in stone somewhere.
1: Yes.
0: I mean, she had absolutely bang on there, didn't she? Should be written in stone somewhere. Sarie McKellen there reading Amistad's Maupin, a fictional coming out letter called A Letter to Mama. He originally wrote it after discovering his parents joined an anti-gay Save Our Children campaign in Florida. Serene's performed that as in a dramatic reading at live events before. Yeah, that's a lovely clip from this new show. A one-off special with Dame Judi Dench. Called Tea with Judi Dench. You can go and watch it now on Now TV if you missed it last night on Sky Arts. Beautiful. And definitely something I think a lot of us as queer people can relate to.

Josh Baker and Poppy Baskin, My Place, on your Tuesday morning, 1st of September. Just played you a clip not long ago of TV show that was out last night on Sky Arts. Tea with Judi Dench featuring Sir Ian McKellen on it, and he did this beautiful reading of an Armistead Maupin poem called A Letter to Mama. Sammy Manchester saying, I watched it last night, cried way more than I was expecting. Just two people talking like old mates. It really is just lovely there. I mean, sharing like a lifetime of memories together and a wonderful friendship. I just don't think TV needs to be more complicated than that sometimes, does it? Go and watch it. I do urge you to. Or if you watched it, let me know what you thought of it on the WhatsApp. You can message me 0330 048 400. Out now on Now TV. Tea with Judi Dench.

0: Playing that for Anthony's listening this morning, loving the show. He's undergoing some medical care at the moment, so I'm sending all my love to him and really huge thanks for listening and messaging in this morning. You can do the same on the WhatsApp 0330 048 400, or there's a little box on our Insta story at the moment if you want to go and check that out. Need to talk about Dolly Parton very shortly. Yes, she's no longer with us, but we can still enjoy her music, and there'll be something extra special coming to the UK. Not sure when yet, but I'm going to talk about it very soon and get some tunes on from Robin and Zara Larsson and BB Rexha next. KTO.
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13: With the latest, I'm Tim Graham. Andy Burnham faces MPs for the first time as Prime Minister today as Parliament returns after the summer break. Alongside questions on prisons and public spending, he's expected to face scrutiny over the future of adult social care. The government says difficult decisions lie ahead. Baroness Louise Casey, who's leading a review into the care system, says the debate needs to happen.
14: What is care? What should you do? What should you do to look after yourself? How do we look after our own families? What's the expectation of what the state doesn't do?
13: The government says bringing forward £110 million to create more prison places will help tackle overcrowding in England and Wales. Ministers hope the extra capacity will reduce the need for emergency early releases. The money will also be used to convert unused prison spaces into new cells. More than 1,000 people have now died after devastating flash floods in Nepal and Tibet. Up to 48 British nationals remain unaccounted for. Rescue teams continue searching for hundreds of people trapped in hydropower tunnels. A former gang leader has been found guilty of murdering rapper Tupac Shakur almost 30 years after the drive-by shooting in Las Vegas. Dwayne Kefe D. Davis was convicted of masterminding the killing. He now faces life in prison. And thousands of pounds are still waiting to be claimed by LGBTQ plus veterans affected by the military's former ban on gay personnel. Charity Fighting With Pride says around 1,000 former service personnel have yet to apply. Eligible veterans have until the 12th of December to submit a claim. There's more news online at gadio.co.uk.
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6: With PensionBee. When your pension's in a good place, you're in a good place.
13: Apart from a few showers, many southern areas will be dry with sunny spells. It'll stay cloudier further north, with rain gradually pushing south through the day. A high of 17 in Glasgow, 20 in Birmingham and 22 in London. For Gadio, I'm Tim Graham.
0: Thanks, Tim. It's just gone 2 minutes past eight, nine, rather, on your Tuesday morning, 1st of September. I'm Dave, it's Gadio Breakfast. Welcome along. We need to talk about Dolly Parton and how her music is going to live on, including here in the UK. We're going to talk about that shortly. First up, it's BB Rexha, A New Religion on Gadio.

babes. Well and truly into September now. Well, certainly the first day of it. How are you going? I'm Dave, it's Gadio Breakfast. Now, there are some people when you hear how they want to be remembered and just think, of course, what a legend. Dolly Parton being one of them. Sadly, we lost her last week at the age of 80. And she didn't apparently want some huge somber public memorial. She wanted a party. She had a closed ceremony. Well, they had a closed ceremony for her. And she's laid to rest now in Nashville, Tennessee. And now the UK is getting one. Dolly Fest, the celebration of a lifetime, officially coming to London in 2027. 2 days of music celebrating Dolly's extraordinary career. Another two-day festival happening in Nashville on a consecutive weekend. But the really lovely bit is, it wasn't somebody who dreamt it up, you know, like right after she's died and thought, oh, let's make a load of money. Dolly herself had been planning it, which is lovely. And she had to postpone it because of her own health reasons, obviously. Originally, she was going to perform it around her 80th birthday, but before her health meant those plans had to change. So we don't know the London venue yet. We don't know the dates, but we also definitely don't know the lineup. Although I reckon Miley Cyrus should be there. You know, her and Dolly are obviously inextricably connected. They've done stuff together. I reckon it'd be a bit obvious. She needs to be there, Miley, doesn't she? Weekend full of music, sequins, hair, maybe some breastplates. Who knows if drag queens turn up. And I think a nice final sort of... almost farewell now, I suppose, to Dolly. So that's going to be Dolly Fest, the celebration of a lifetime, officially coming to London at some point in 2027.

Delta Goodrem, she's going to be, well, it's not long to go until she's going to be in Strictly Come Dancing. That's her latest one, Hologram, on your Tuesday morning. And she's got a new album coming in October, I do believe. Shout out to Nina, who messaged in. We were chatting about the Tea with Judy Dench one-off special that came out last night. It was on Sky Arts. You can watch it now and catch up on Now TV. She said, my dream tea party would be with Judy Dench and Serena McKellen as well. Dolly Parton as well, she's still with you, with us. Yeah, I think if I were there at a dinner party with Ian McKellen and Judy Dench, I think I just wouldn't say a damn thing. I'd just say, please talk, I'll listen. great storytellers, both of them. Thanks for your message, Nina. You can get involved with the show this morning if you want on the WhatsApp. 0330 048 400. Let's get back to the tunes. Joel Corry on the way after Mariah. This is Dream Lover on Gadio.

one of Joel Corry's latest ones. He's back again. That's Whisper on your Tuesday morning, approaching 9:30. Tim's on the way with the latest, gayest and greatest headlines. Half an hour to go until Gadio Anthems at 10 a.m. Full hour of old school bangers. And I've got some tunes on the way as well. Madonna and Kylie to do. Sam Smith's latest one. And Roger Sanchez, another chance. Little throwback for you Tuesday morning. That plays next.

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8: With the latest, I'm Tim Graham. Families of crime victims say they're worried about plans to release some prisoners early from next month. The government's bringing forward £110 million to create more prison places as it tries to ease overcrowding. Ministers insist the extra capacity will strengthen the prison system. Tim Edwards fears the man jailed for helping his daughter's killer could soon be released.
9: He's never showed any remorse. All he's shown is absolute contempt for the justice system, and he's tried to use the justice system to get his own freedom. That gun is still out there, and there's nothing to stop him in October coming out and using that gun on someone else.
8: Andy Burnham will make his Commons debut as Prime Minister later when Parliament returns after the summer break. He'll face MPs for the first time since entering Number 10. Prison capacity, social care and the public finances are all expected to feature heavily. The death toll from last week's floods in Nepal and Tibet has now passed 1,000. Up to 48 British nationals are still unaccounted for. Rescue teams continue searching for survivors in flooded tunnels and remote mountain communities. Nearly 3 decades after Tupac Shakur was shot dead, the only man convicted over his murder is awaiting sentence. Dwayne Kefe D. Davis was found guilty of organizing the 1996 drive-by shooting in Las Vegas. He could spend the rest of his life behind bars. And a grassroots footballer from Bristol's preparing to walk 339 miles from Devon to Liverpool to tackle homophobia in sport. Jack Turner says finding an inclusive football club helped him finally be himself. He hopes his challenge will encourage others to feel welcome in the game. There's more news online at gaydio.co.uk.
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Jody Harsh, Tonight Is Yours on your Tuesday morning. Welcome along. Some brand new music here for you right now from, well, she's a member of our community, LP Jobby. She's teamed up with Bruno B and Corolla featuring Clover County. That's a mouthful, isn't it, for a Tuesday morning, wouldn't you say? A great track, though. We've been supporting it on Gadio with the Beat of the Week, and it's on our playlist now. Quite happy to support. This is called Do For Love, some dance music, funky goodness from LP Jobby. So if you like the new music that we play for you, there's an easy way to let us know. You can do it on the Gadio app by clicking the thumbs up. And if they do it enough times, we'll play it more, all right?

0: Jigga, warming you up for Gaydio Anthems at 10 a.m. God, love it. That's your Tuesday morning. Almost done with me. Gaydio Anthems, like I said, on the way at 10 a.m. And if you keep listening to Gaydio Breakfast, you're going to hear a lot more of the Drag Race Queens entering Mama Roo's workroom this Thursday on BBC Three and iPlayer. You just had Mocha today. Make sure you're listening from 7 a.m. to find out who's going to be on the show tomorrow.
1: 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Turn it up a notch. Here's our song.

0: Charlie Edge is like a fine wine nut man, doesn't he? Ready for the weekend, warming you up for Gaydio Anthems. Chris Blackmore is off today. The wonderful Lewis Wyatt stepping in to provide your old school bangers for the morning. A full hour of him. What's he got lined up? I'll tell you, he's got Freemasons after Spiller and Groove Jet next. See you tomorrow. Gaydio.
1: 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Time to fill up your water bottle to start the day right. 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
10: With the latest, I'm Tim Graham. Andy Burnham makes his first appearance in the Commons as Prime Minister later today. MPs are expected to challenge him over his spending plans, including investment in new prisons and the future of adult social care. He'll also face Kemi Badenoch's newly reshuffled front bench for the first time. A 23-year-old man's due in court later, charged with murder after a house fire on Teesside. 7-year-old Valentina Foster and her aunt, Natalie McDonald, died in the blaze in Grangetown last week. 4 other people were injured. Nearly 30 years after Tupac Shakur was shot dead, the only man convicted over his murder is awaiting sentence. Dwayne Kefe D. Davis was found guilty of organising the drive-by shooting in Las Vegas. He could spend the rest of his life in prison. Scotland's First Minister says tackling the cost of living will be the priority when he sets out his programme for government later. John Swinney says the UK is in a perilous state. His plans are expected to focus on easing pressure on households. A grassroots footballer from Bristol's preparing to walk 339 miles from Devon to Liverpool to challenge homophobia in sport. Jack Turner says finding an inclusive club changed his life. He hopes the challenge will encourage others to be themselves through football. And the first storms of the season have been named. Austin, Bolo and Chloe top this winter's list, with Chloe chosen after the mum of a 5-year-old weather enthusiast put the name forward. Graham Madge from the Met Office says it's likely to be a wetter, stormier autumn.
11: Climate change is already bringing impacts. It's bringing us hotter, drier summers, for example, warmer, wetter winters. So, if you like, El Nino will be a layer sitting on top of that.
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0: All right, let's do this. We desperately need these anthems on a Tuesday after the bank holiday weekend, don't we? It is Lewis here for Chris Blackmore and kicking off your Gaydio Anthems for a Tuesday with Spiller.

Rain Down Love on Gator Anthems. Hello, it is Lewis here. I'm in for Chris Blackmore right now, looking after things all this week, actually, for Gator Anthems, which is rather exciting. You know, we love our Gator Anthems, and especially after a bank holiday weekend, it's like the medicine that we need. I probably need some throat medicine as well with my voice sounding like this. But the music will do. Nobody.

feeling just a tad old that I'm playing that as a Gaydio anthem. You are. How was that old enough to be a Gaydio anthem? Good song though, Zed, Mara Morris and Gray. All teaming up for the middle. It is Lewis looking after things for Chris Blackmore. With the Gaydio anthems for a Tuesday. Keeping them going with Soul Searcher now. This is Feeling Love.

0: it doesn't matter what day starts the week. We're actually quite hard on Monday. Bless Monday, because it still feels like the start of the week on a Tuesday. But don't you worry, we've got you sorted. We've got your Gator anthems and we're continuing them with Junior Jack next.
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Rita Johnston. That is Peace on Gadio. How are you feeling then for a Tuesday? Did you go out last night? Did you think, I can? It's a Monday, but it's a bank holiday Monday, so why not try a Monday night out? I didn't pace myself. I didn't manage to make it to a Monday night out because I went a bit crazy over the actual weekend at Manchester Village Pride. That's where I was partying. Did you make it to going out on a Monday night, wherever you were? I was in bed by 9:30 last night, so you're the cool one if you were out. And I still sound like this.

whenever I hear this on Gaydio Anthems, but it does make me feel like I should have taken Spanish at school. No idea what she's saying. It's Lewis here. Hello. I'm in for Chris Blackmore with your Gaydio Anthems on a Tuesday after the bank holiday weekend. How are you? If you need some energy, well, this is perfect. A song literally called Harder, Better, Faster, Stronger.

0: Well, let's be honest, that's exactly what we needed. Well, Madonna, but also the whole hour of gay new anthems we've just had, giving us some energy for that 4-day week that we are. We're going to get through. We've got this. We've got Girls Aloud on the way. We'll do some Adela as well.
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12: From the Sky News Centre at 11, Andy Burnham's expected to call for more public control over water, energy and transport when he addresses the Commons for the first time as Prime Minister. There'll be new faces on both front benches this afternoon after Conservative leader Kemi Badenoch changed her top team yesterday. Shadow Justice Secretary Nick Timothy, who kept his job, says his party's ready if an early election is called.
13: This reshuffle gives us a team that is, I think, not only a strong set of communicators and people with the experience for their position, but also a group of people who I think are a very plausible government in waiting.
12: Well, ministers are also hoping to build hundreds of extra prison places in England and Wales faster after bringing forward £110 million worth of spending. The money, which comes from existing budgets, will also help convert unused spaces in jails into cells as part of plans to tackle overcrowding. An ex-gang leader whose memoir authorities say triggered a reinvestigation has been found guilty of murder over the death of Tupac Shakur. The rapper was shot in Las Vegas in 1996. More than 1,000 people are now known to have died in last week's flash floods in Nepal and Tibet. There's still no update on the dozens of missing British nationals. Britain's ambassador to Nepal is Rob Fenn.
14: Access is really difficult. Most of the roads have gone. At least 70 bridges have gone. And helicopters have to choose between landing in quicksand and landing on a mountaintop.
12: A report claiming so-called Gen Z are more isolated, distressed and less productive than previous generations. Research suggests young people in England are five times more likely to say they don't have any friends than a decade ago. And Scotland's first baby identified through an SMA screening programme has started life-changing treatment. The condition, which also affects former Little Mix singer Jessie Nelson's twin daughters, causes progressive muscle weakness. That's the latest. I'm Cam Hall.
0: Well, thanks for getting me on for a Tuesday. It's Lewis with you right now, in for Chris Blackmore. If you love that whole hour of Gaydio Anthems we just done, you'll be very happy to hear we've got some Girls Aloud on the way. First

0: Boy on Gadio. Well, thank you for getting me on. It is Lewis with you on the Tuesday after a bank holiday weekend. How was that bank holiday Monday? Did you take full advantage of that extra day? Maybe you went out. I know a lot of people that do that on a bank holiday Monday because you can. For a one-off, you can go out on a Monday. Or maybe you just went peak laziness and just chilled. Would love to know your bank holiday adventures. Come and let me know. 0330-048-400. Drop me a message. Alex is on the phone right now. Hello, Alex.
1: Hi, Lewis.
0: You've got quite a embarrassing bank holiday Monday story for me.
1: I do. There's been trials and tribulations. I had quite an experience yesterday where I ordered two Uber Eats orders at separate times. So I did a brunch and a lunch. So ordered delivery one. Driver comes. There's nothing too remarkable about the interaction. Said thank you. See you later.
0: As you do.
1: A few hours roll by. Yes, as you do. So I'm feeling for a pizza. So did my order. Topped it off downstairs, and in my peripheral, I thought the driver picture on Uber Eats looks remarkably familiar. But I was like, must be going mad. Went outside, and I said, we must stop seeing each other like this.
0: It's the same rider. Person. That's a shame. That is a shame moment.
1: Just had to smile and wave, really.
0: Well, thank you for sharing your embarrassment.
1: You're very, very welcome.
0: So that was Alex's embarrassing bank holiday story. But what's yours? 0330-048-400. Or maybe you weren't embarrassing. Maybe you were cool and you went on a night out. Would love to know. Drop me a message. I'll play Carly Rae Jepsen now.

great. Come to your arms on KDO. And it's Lewis with you right now. I'm in for Chris. I tell you what, I always feel a little bit of pressure when I've got to pick someone else's beat of the week. It's like talking for someone else. But I think I've picked well. My beat of the week this week is from Alex Warren, who I feel like is one of the best songwriters out there right now, creating like really good pop music. If that's what you love, like cheesy pop, you're going to be all over this. Brand new music from Alex Warren. This is called Emerald Eyes.

0: Gaga, Abracadabra on Gadio Isomus here. In for Chris Blackmore, playing you some Flow pretty soon. And also the most streamed Swedish artist ever. And it's not ABBA.
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0: All right, Tim Graham is here with your latest LGBTQ plus headlines. And after that, I'm going to stick on some brand new stuff from Flo. And how do you fancy a throwback from Avicii?
5: NHS Wales has paused new referrals and scheduled gender-affirming surgeries while an independent review examines the Welsh Gender Service. The move follows concerns about referral and assessment processes. Other parts of the service, including hormone and psychological support, will continue. Defence Secretary Wes Streeting says he's received more homophobic abuse online in recent weeks than at any other point in his life. He says some people cannot accept an openly gay person leading the armed forces. Streeting says the role also shows how far LGBTQ plus equality has come. Thousands of pounds are still waiting to be claimed by LGBTQ plus veterans affected by the military's former ban on gay personnel. Charity Fighting With Pride says around 1,000 people are yet to apply for the government's compensation scheme. Eligible former service personnel have until the 12th of December to submit a claim. And a grassroots footballer from Bristol is preparing to walk 339 miles from Devon to Liverpool to tackle homophobia in sport. Jack Turner says he spent years hiding his sexuality before finding an inclusive club where he could be himself. His Steps Against Homophobia challenge begins next April and aims to spark conversations across the football community. There's more news online at gadio.co.uk.

0: Loving that. Fresh from Clementine Douglas. That is Trust on Gadio. It's Lewis hanging out with you right now. Yesterday, I was joined by Michael Maruli. We were both looking after things for Helen's show. And as always, nice to catch up with my Michael. We had a good giggle, played some Gadio tunes, but also spoke about Tim Curry, because obviously he passed away, sadly, last week. And Michael played Tim Curry on Snatch Game just weeks ago on Drag Race Down Under Versus the World, which Michael's appearing on at the moment. And he had some lovely words to say yesterday about Tim Curry.
1: What a legacy. Such an amazing actor. So many iconic roles. Yeah. But for me, the Rocky Horror Picture Show was like my gay awakening.
0: And a lot of people's queer upbringings, like that's such a big part of their, like, their life and, like, discovering themselves. What is it about that particular film and that particular, like, character that you think people identified with and kind of liked?
1: I think it's just how unapologetically themselves the character of Dr. Frankenfurter is, just so out there, just so, like, flamboyant and sexually open, and it's just incredible. It was, you didn't know what you were looking at the time. No. It felt naughty watching it.
0: You can hear the full Michael Maruli takeover of Gadio from yesterday on the Gadio app right now.

Greener. I'm Martin Child on Gaydio. Hello, it's Lewis here. I'm in for Chris. Do you live in a gay bubble? Do you think you do? I know a lot of people sort of say it as a negative thing, like, oh, it's because we live in a gay bubble that I feel like that. I just want to say I love living in a gay bubble. Like, it's a positive thing to me. It does mean, though, sometimes I do miss out on big news in the straight world, like Lionel Messi yesterday announcing that he's retired from international football. And I just thought I'd take a minute to really think about that one. Yeah, that's enough. Here's another.

0: Energy for a Tuesday with David Guetta next. J-D-O.
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2: From the Sky News Centre at midday, Andy Burnham is preparing to address Parliament for the first time as Prime Minister. He's expected to argue for more public control over water, energy and transport before facing a potential two-hour grilling from MPs about his summer promises. The Conservatives say their new top team, reshuffled yesterday by Kemi Badenoch, is ready if an early election is called. Justice Secretary Alex Norris says people won't hear that today.
3: They're going to see a hopeful agenda set out. And I think people are ready for that. And I'd encourage.
4: Are you ready for a general election?
3: No, I think they're ready to see the Prime Minister set out a hopeful agenda to address their concerns.
2: Meanwhile, £110 million worth of existing cash will go into speeding up the building of more prison places in England and Wales. It's part of plans to tackle overcrowding, which will also see some criminals eligible for early release from next month. There's finally been a conviction in one of America's longest unsolved murders after a former gang leader was found guilty of planning the killing of rapper Tupac Shakur. Dwayne Davis, also known as Keith D, faces life in prison over the 1996 drive-by shooting in Las Vegas. Prosecutors say his memoir restarted investigations leading to his arrest in 2023.
5: Hey, Keith, Metro Police, come over here. Hey, Metro Police, come over here, all right? Thanks, buddy. Come on over here. Appreciate your cooperation, okay? Can I stand right here in front of the car? Yep, yep, go and put it down. I know, hang on, put that down for a second, all right?
2: Well, it's still not known who pulled the trigger. A man's been charged with murder after a house fire on Teesside left a woman and her 7-year-old niece dead. A 23-year-old's appeared in court. Scotland's first baby picked up through newborn SMA screening started treatment. The condition can cause rapid muscle loss, but early diagnosis can dramatically improve outcomes. And mortgage approvals have fallen to their lowest level in more than 2 years. Just over 56,000 were agreed in July, a drop of more than 2,000 on June. That's the latest. I'm Cam Hall.
6: Right, that's the hard bit out of the way. Tuesday morning is done. Izzo is with you right now. Good afternoon, and we're celebrating the Tuesday mornings out of the way with a big one from David.

I really like this, but I know it is getting very mixed reviews. What are your thoughts on it? Drop me a message, 0330 048 400. It is new music from Troye Sivan. That is called She's the Best. You know what? Might be getting mixed reviews from the gays, but I feel like we're still hooked by Troye Sivan all over my socials over the weekend. Loads of videos of him performing at a festival, causing quite a stir with the gays.

0: An underrated one from Jennifer Lopez there. That is Play on Gadio. Hello, Isis with you. Do you remember that thing that went viral from Michelle Yeoh, who played Madame Morrible in the Wicked movies, where in loads of different interviews she was saying the same thing over and over again? Someone stitched it together and it was quite funny. She kept going, Madame Morrible, MM, flip it around, Wicked Witch. Yeah, we were going mad at the time, but it was quite funny. Anyway, we've got a new one, everyone. Have you seen the brand new BBC comedy Android? Diane Morgan is starring in it and created it as well. Well, she's obviously been going around talking about it on lots of TV shows and maybe doing a bit of a Michelle Yeoh.
1: Well, I thought that would be me. I'll just be fed soup by a robot when I'm old.
0: So that was on This Morning, and then she appeared on The One Show.
1: Because that's what will happen to me, because I don't have kids. I'll have a robot.
2: You'll have a robot?
1: Yeah, feeding me soup.
0: Sorry, that was Saturday Kitchen. This was The One Show.
1: Oh, that'll be me. Because I don't have kids, I'll be fed soup by a robot.
0: I don't know if she's doing it on purpose, but I'm obsessed. Is she going to keep it up? Because I'm obsessed. I'm following it.

0: 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Izzo is pressing play on a new tune from an artist that has written some of the biggest songs of all time. But they've got some new music of their own. We're playing M&EK in a sec.
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Grace Abrams, that's so true. On Gadio, it is a rather croaky Lewis White with you right now. I'm blaming Manchester Village Pride. It's their fault. It's definitely not down to me not knowing when to stop partying. Hopefully you're feeling all right for a Tuesday after your bank holiday weekend. I probably went a bit too hard with the partying, but it was a fun one. I had to party and celebrate after chatting to the Russell T Davies. That's what I did at the beginning of Manchester Village Pride in the parade. If you haven't seen it yet, he was rather punchy. I mean, he's always very good, but rather punchy about brands being part of Pride. I know it's a very controversial thing. You have to hear what he's got to say about it on our socials right now. Go and check it out and comment. Let us know what you think about it.

9:50 at Opalite on KDO. 10 minutes time until Helen Scott takes over things and basically shows off how to be a responsible adult, because she has probably got the balance right between partying at Manchester Village Pride, because I know she was there, but also knowing that she's going to be on the radio and needs a voice. I'll try that one year.

0: Jesse J and Domino on Gaydio. Right, I'm off to do an X Factor style voice rest, and I will leave you in the very capable hands of Helen Scott. She has got that cheesy piece of goodness from Delta Goodrum. New music from her next.
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0: From the Sky News Centre at 1, and some breaking news. Keir Starmer is to step down as an MP. The former Prime Minister says he's taken the summer to reflect after leaving Downing Street in July. He says he'll now focus on international affairs. Our deputy political editor Sam Coates says it seems Keir doesn't want to hang around on the back benches.
1: The optics of being a former Prime Minister still in the Commons has always been awkward, and while some, like Theresa May, attempted it, it is tricky. And so Keir Starmer really sort of doing the cleanest thing.
0: Well, there'll now be a by-election to choose his successor as MP for Holborn and St Pancras in London. Meanwhile, Downing Street says the new PM, Andy Burnham, wants to bring back hope as he prepares for his Commons debut. He's expected to call for more public control of water, energy and transport before facing a potential two-hour grilling from MPs about his summer promises. Police in Nepal say at least 60 children are among the more than 1,000 who've died after last week's flash floods there and in neighbouring Tibet. Up to 48 British nationals remain missing. Dipak lives in a village in Nepal and has been trying to salvage what remains of his food business.
2: We have nothing. We're left with empty bags, says Dipak. I've got nothing to repay my debts, and I have to repay them. We have bank loans, things on credit. What are those companies going to do to us?
0: A man's appeared in court charged with the murders of two people in a house fire on Teesside. A 7-year-old girl and her aunt died near Middlesbrough on Wednesday. A report found a wildfire in the Cairngorms across July and August exposed a dangerous weakness in Scotland's response to major fires. More than 3,000 hectares were burned. And Aston Villa have signed 18-year-old winger Ibrahim Mbaye from French and European champions Paris Saint-Germain on transfer deadline day. The deal's understood to be worth £47 million. That's the latest. I'm Cam Hall.
3: Oi, oi, happy Tuesday. It's Helen Scott in your ear holes. A little bit worse for wear. I'm not...

Melanie C with Sweat here on Gaydio. Happy Tuesday, happy 1st of September. Goodness me, what a weekend. If you were not at Manchester Pride, you're probably feeling, well, do you know what? I was going to say you're probably feeling absolutely fine, but it was still a bank holiday, wasn't it? What did you get up to? What were you doing? Were you at Pride this weekend? I'm rough. I'm not going to lie. I'm really rough. I'm on the penicillin. That's where I'm at this Tuesday, 1st of September. I need some help. It was such an incredible weekend. We've got so much to debrief on. But similarly, I'm also just going to put on a bunch of tunes for you this afternoon and we're going to get through the afternoon together. I've got big tunes for us, bringing us all the energy, and we're going to debrief throughout the show today. Drop me your DMs. How are you feeling? What did you get up to? What was your favourite moment of the weekend? And are you still alive?

Smith with Oh Mother here on Gaydio. Loving his their new music. See, this is, you can tell I'm not switched on today. Let's start with last Friday, okay? The first day of Manchester Pride, the first official day anyway, because I heard loads of people went out on the Thursday. I don't know how people do it. Friday, right? So I was away working towards the end of last week. I was in Capri, gorgeous Capri. My flight was due to land at 3:30 in the afternoon back to Manchester. The plan was pals come over to mine. We're pre-drinking. We're heading out for around about 6 o'clock on the Friday. Now, of course, we get to Naples Airport. Everything's well and good. I have a cheeky pizza and a pint at the airport. It's midday. I do a bit of shopping at the airport. I'm feeling good. I'm feeling excited. So ready for Manchester Pride weekend. Boom. What does the board say at the airport? Delayed. 4 hour delay. I didn't land until 6 p.m. I got home around 7. Didn't get out until about 10 o'clock. Got a train. I drank a tinny on the train at like 9:30. Anyway, Friday night was epic. Finally got out. It was buzzing. I tell you what as well, I just thought it was run so well. The queues weren't crazy. The wait in and out of the village. You know what it's like if you've ever been to Manchester Pride. It can be utter carnage. I thought it was really smooth sailing, kind of getting in and around the village this year, which I'm really chuffed about. Had an amazing night out. Ended up in Via, Billy Andrews, on the decks in Via. Absolutely gorgeous. Got home around 2:30 in the afternoon because Saturday, of course, was all about the parade, which we'll catch up about no shortly. But have to say, Friday night of Manchester Pride was giving a big, fat 10-10. I'm quite sure that you never knew.

0: Bear by Jungle here on Gaydio. It's almost 3:30 and I'm going to put some Pitbull on for you next.
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0: It's just gone 1:30 here on Gaydio. It's Helen Scott with you. Big tunes, big chats all afternoon. But first, your LGBTQ plus news headlines with Tim Graham.
6: NHS Wales has paused new referrals and scheduled gender-affirming surgeries while an independent review examines the Welsh Gender Service. The move follows concerns about referral and assessment processes. Other parts of the service, including hormone and psychological support, will continue. Defence Secretary Wes Streeting says he's received more homophobic abuse online in recent weeks than at any other point in his life. He says some people cannot accept an openly gay person leading the armed forces. Streeting says the role also shows how far LGBTQ plus equality has come. Thousands of pounds are still waiting to be claimed by LGBTQ plus veterans affected by the military's former ban on gay personnel. Charity Fighting With Pride says around 1,000 people are yet to apply for the government's compensation scheme. Eligible former service personnel have until the 12th of December to submit a claim. And a grassroots footballer from Bristol is preparing to walk 339 miles from Devon to Liverpool to tackle homophobia in sport. Jack Turner says he spent years hiding his sexuality before finding an inclusive club where he could be himself. His Steps Against Homophobia challenge begins next April and aims to spark conversations across the football community. There's more news online at gaydio.co.uk.
7: Me not working hard. Yeah, right, picture that with a Kodak. Or better yet, go to Times Square, take a picture of me with a Kodak. Took my life from negative to positive, I just want y'all to know that. And tonight, let's enjoy life.

Cat's Eye with Animal here on Gay Day. What are our thoughts and feelings? I'm not sure what's going on with them. Obviously, a couple of the group are on a hiatus. Lots of discourse about Cat's Eye online. I just think they're incredible girls. I think after watching the reality show of how they were put together, they must have the most thickest skin going. Yeah, I've just got nothing but respect for the girls. Their management and how they're being run is a different conversation altogether, isn't it? But that's Cat's Eye, their new tune. Now, this next one is brand new from Hercules and Love Affair featuring Hips and Lips. It's called My Journey, and it's got proper 90s dance floor energy. Have a little listen to this.

Ariana Grande with Petal here on Gaydio. And if you've seen clips from her London show last night, yes, she is currently performing in what can be only described as very glamorous moon boots. Bless her. She's got a deep cut on her foot. She's all bandaged up. She can't wear her signature heels. You know, somehow, though, she's still doing full-blown choreo. Full-blown choreo. She's an absolute pro, isn't she? Absolute legend. Right. On to something a little bit more dancey-dancey now. Here's some Gorgon City and Jem Cook for you here.

0: such a big tune from Joel Corey, Ella Henderson and Nathan Dorr with Helen. I was going to say with Helen. No, that's me here on KDO. On the way, I've got some LaRue for you. Don't go anywhere.
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0: From the Sky News Centre at 2. Sir Keir Starmer's standing down as an MP. The former Prime Minister's decision will trigger a by-election for the Holborn and St Pancras seat, which he'd held for 11 years. In a statement, Sir Keir says he's ready to pass the baton to a successor. Political strategist and commentator John McTernan says there'll be mixed feelings.
1: I think it's probably good for him to move to international rather than domestic affairs. He's always been better on international affairs, I think more sure-footed. But it's a sad moment for somebody who had a great election victory for Labour.
0: Meanwhile, Andy Burnham's preparing to address the Commons for the first time since replacing Sir Keir in Downing Street. The PM's expected to say greater public control over water, energy and transport is a priority. More than 1,000 people have been confirmed dead after devastating floods in Nepal and Tibet last week. Up to 48 British nationals remain missing. A man's due in court charged with murder after two people, including a seven-year-old girl, died in a house fire. Authorities were called to an address in Grangetown near Middlesbrough on Wednesday. £110 million worth of existing cash will go into speeding up the building of more prison places in England and Wales. To free up space, some criminals will be eligible for early release from next month. Tim Edwards' daughter Elle was shot outside a Wirral pub on Christmas Eve in 2022. He's worried a man jailed for assisting the gunman could be freed, with the weapon never found.
2: He's never shown any remorse. All he's shown is absolute contempt for the justice system, and he's tried to use the justice system to get his own freedom. That gun is still out there, and there's nothing to stop him in October coming out and using that gun on someone else.
0: And the Met Office says this summer's been the UK's warmest on record. Temperatures averaged 16.5 degrees during June, July and August. That's the latest. I'm Faye De Silva.
3: It's just gone 2 o'clock here on Gaydio. I'm dosed up full of penicillin right now. Yes, Manchester Pride weekend got me well and good. How are you feeling though?

and light up here on Gaydio. How are you? Helen here. Thanks for tuning in. If you're like, oh, babes, you don't sound good. I've already been explaining myself. I am on penicillin. Manchester Pride 1, Helen Scott 0. Truly, Manchester Pride done and got me good. We've talked about the Friday night. Now let's discuss the Saturday. Of course, it all kicked off with the fabulous, fabulous parade, which I hosted this year. It also got broadcast on YouTube. So if you didn't get to see the parade, you can jump online and you can watch it back and see all of the beautifulness in the protest and the march that happened through Manchester. It did, in fact, torrential rain. But we stuck around, we stuck it out, we dug our heels in, and the sunshine did come out for a little bit. But I gotta say, I was struggling at that point. By the end of the parade, the hangover from the night before had really got a grip on me. I did have an amazing mac and cheese from like this food truck just outside the church. That was amazing, that sorted me out. Had a couple of bevvies, had a bit of a boogie. But Saturday, I was a bit of a write-off, I'm not going to lie to you. I want to know how your weekend was, though. Please drop me a DM if you were there. What did you get up to? What was your highlights? How are you feeling now? I want to get into it. The nitty-gritty of Manchester Pride 2026. I can't believe it's over.

Della with Ain't in LA here on Gaydio, and it is time for a brand new Beat of the Week. My Beat of the Week is something that I get to play every single day on air. Maybe it's new music, something that I'm loving right now, but I've chosen an oldie but a goodie. After Manchester Pride weekend, it's really a sort of a way to say goodbye to another Pride season, and so I've chosen Muna with I Know A Place. And they originally wrote this as an anthem for the queer community about having somewhere you can go, you can feel safe, put everything else down for a minute, dance, love who you love, and just completely be yourself. And I think after a weekend like Manchester Pride, you really understand what that means. So I thought this was so apt. It's like a little love letter to Pride season as we see it out for another year. So here it is, Muna, my Beat of the Week, I Know A Place, here on

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Lunas there from Sunny Federa and Becky Hill with Say Something here on Gaydio. Thanks for tuning in this afternoon. It's Helen Scott with you. Feeling a little worse for wear after the weekend, but it's all okay. Keep your DMs coming. How was your weekend? I'm going to read some out. Deary me, yeah, the rain. The rain has come up a lot in my DMs. I'm not going to lie to you. But before we get into all of that, I'm going to chuck some flow on. This is new from them. Don't Break Her Heart here on Gaydio.

Dua Lipa with Training Season here on Gaydio. Now, we've been having a little catch-up about each day of Manchester Village Pride over the weekend. Now, we talked about the parade and, I mean, honestly, it was super heavy downpours that happened throughout the parade. Then, of course, moving into Sunday, I mean, we're talking like biblical amounts of rain. It was truly crazy. We even had to have like a temporary pause on the Sunday because of the thunderstorms. And, yeah, it was just crazy. But do you know what? Nobody let it kill the mood. People were dancing in the rain. It was like a sea of rainbow coloured umbrellas. It was absolutely amazing. Sophie messaged in saying, honestly, the parade was my favourite bit. We were absolutely soaked. My makeup had basically left my face, but everyone was still dancing in the streets under their umbrellas, and it was such a good atmosphere. Dan messaged in saying, Sunday for me was amazing. Went specifically for Cascada, and even the thunderstorm wasn't going to get us out of there. By Sunday, I was done. I was dusted. I'm 36. I can't do it. Cascada looked absolutely incredible. I was watching it through Lee Barnes' stories from Gaydio, and goodness me, she still knows how to do a right good show, don't she?

0: Taylor Swift with Cruel Summer. I was going to say Worst Summer here on Gaydio. That's the Ray Rhodes remix. It's nearly 3 o'clock on the way for you. Some more Ariana Grande and Jess Glynn and all.
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7: From the Sky News Centre at 3, Sir Keir Starmer's announced he's standing down as an MP. The former Prime Minister's departure will trigger a by-election in his North London constituency. Labour's Tulip Sadiq, the MP for the neighbouring area of Hampstead and Highgate.
8: Speaking to Keir and to his wife Vic over the weekend, it's a decision they've made that they feel is right for them. Pass on the baton to someone else. He's going to stay involved in social causes.
7: The Conservatives point out it's another U-turn after Sir Keir claimed he'd continue to serve as a backbencher. Meanwhile, Andy Burnham will argue there should be more public control over water and energy when he makes his first address to Parliament as Prime Minister. His statement shortly will be his first time at the Commons dispatch box in 16 years. Mass burials are taking place in Nepal as the number of people killed in devastating floods across the Himalayas passes 1,000. Up to 48 Brits are missing. A mental health nurse who failed to check on a patient before her death because of a grudge has been jailed. Lawrence Chapong should have carried out observations every 5 minutes on Amy Barber before the 22-year-old took her life at a hospital on Merseyside. Children in England are beginning to receive a flu vaccine, which can be given in schools as a nasal spray. They're among the first groups eligible, Amani Rana reports.
9: Pregnant women will be offered the jab from today too, with the NHS rolling them out in pharmacies, mobile vans and surgeries. Parents of 2 and 3-year-olds will also be invited through their GP practice. The virus can spread quickly among children, with the programme extending to other vulnerable groups, including the elderly, from next month. NHS officials claim almost 19 million people had their flu vaccines last winter, helping to avoid around 104,000 hospital admissions.
7: And another weather record's been broken, with the summer the hottest ever in the UK. The Met Office says the average temperature was 16.5 degrees. That's the latest. I'm Vada Silver.
0: It's just gone 3 o'clock here on Gaydio. It's Helen Scott with you, still hungover from the weekend, but tune after tune for you this afternoon.

Joel Corey with Whisper here on Gaydio, and we are staying very firmly in dance floor mode because this next one from Gaga has become one of those huge euphoric pop moments that just sounds made for a proper packed dance floor. And I imagine you would have heard this over the weekend if you were out at Manchester Pride. Here it is, Garden of Eden on Gaydio.

Jazzy with Chris Lorenzo here on Gaydio with their tune Invisible. Brand new Carly Rae Jepsen on for you next as well. Now, outside of the Manchester Village Pride news, Andrew Garfield is apparently still very much campaigning for us to get a gay Spider-Man. He's revisited comments that he made years ago and said he still believes absolutely anyone should be able to be underneath the mask. Couldn't agree more. So Andrew Garfield continuing his long-standing allyship with the gays. We appreciate you, babes. We do. What else has been going on? We've had Missy Pyle coming out as queer. They were in Dodgeball, Charlie and the Chocolate Factory, Galaxy Quest. They said on Shut Up Evan that she's queer and essentially that she's open to finding the right person rather than restricting herself by gender. It's been a lovely old time outside of Manchester Pride, let me tell you. And if you haven't heard this new one from Carly Rae Jepsen, our absolute, you know, she's a queer icon, isn't she? Let's face it. It's really, really good.

0: It's almost 3:30 here on Gaydio. On the way, a little oldie but a goodie from Tim Deluxe, and a little bit not new, but something newer from Slater.
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1: Just gone 3:30 here on Gadio. A little Tim Deluxe and Hugo on the way for you. But before that, your LGBTQ plus news headlines with Tim Graham.
2: NHS Wales has paused new referrals and scheduled gender-affirming surgeries while an independent review examines the Welsh Gender Service. The move follows concerns about referral and assessment processes. Other parts of the service, including hormone and psychological support, will continue. Defence Secretary Wes Streeting says he's received more homophobic abuse online in recent weeks than at any other point in his life. He says some people cannot accept an openly gay person leading the armed forces. Streeting says the role also shows how far LGBTQ plus equality has come. Thousands of pounds are still waiting to be claimed by LGBTQ plus veterans affected by the military's former ban on gay personnel. Charity Fighting With Pride says around 1,000 people are yet to apply for the government's compensation scheme. Eligible former service personnel have until the 12th of December to submit a claim. And a grassroots footballer from Bristol is preparing to walk 339 miles from Devon to Liverpool to tackle homophobia in sport. Jack Turner says he spent years hiding his sexuality before finding an inclusive club where he could be himself. His Steps Against Homophobia challenge begins next April and aims to spark conversations across the football community. There's more news online at gadio.co.uk.

Slater with Dance here on Gaydio this afternoon. Now, you probably hear us talking about all of the weird and wonderful places a Pride celebration is taking place. But have you ever heard of a Pride celebration taking place on a cruise ship? Well, here at Gaydio, we've teamed up with Ambassador Cruise Line, the no-fly cruise specialist, to bring you an iconic evening on board Ambassador Ambience, their flagship vessel in the fleet, to bring you Pride at Sea, dinner, drag and decks. You're going to have performances from drag Menace, Why She Black, as well as Mary Mack and Ida Down, a Q&A with celebrity Big Brother icon and Drag Race UK winner Danny Beard. It's a proper overnight experience. It comes with a 5-course gala dinner, half a bottle of wine included, a gorgeous dinner, stunning entertainment, inspiring Gaydio networking session, a chance to get to know the UK's finest drag export before a big knees up with our very own Chris Blackmore on the decks. Don't miss the chance to take part in this one night only event on Thursday, the 1st of October. 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

0: Drop Dead.
1: Olivia Rodrigo with Drop Dead here on Gaydia. And we're now keeping that pop energy nice and high because next up, it's my man, it's my babe, MNEK. Always, to be honest, I play them every day. Every single day on Gaydia. And this one is ridiculously catchy. It's brand new and I love it. This is Oh No, All the Boys from MNEK on Gaydia.

0: is exactly how I wanted to say goodbye to you this afternoon. I'm going to go and lay horizontally now for the next 12 hours or so until I see you tomorrow. And hopefully I'll have shaken off whatever this post-Manchester Pride flu is. I hope you're feeling good, whatever you get up to tonight. I'll see you tomorrow. KDO.
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5: From the Sky News Centre at 4, Andy Burnham's making his first appearance in the House of Commons as Prime Minister. The address is his first at the dispatch box for 16 years. It'll give MPs a chance to question him about the slew of proposals announced over the summer aimed at tackling the cost of living.
6: Britain is not where any of us would wish it to be. Things are not working as they should. Life is too expensive and too hard for too many.
5: He's also told MPs his government will meet the climate challenge and he'll attend November's COP31 summit in Turkey. Sir Keir Starmer's to step down as an MP. The former Prime Minister says he's taken the summer to reflect after leaving Downing Street in July. He'll now focus on international affairs. Our deputy political editor Sam Coates says it seems Sir Keir doesn't want to hang around on the backbenches.
7: The optics of being a former Prime Minister still in the Commons has always been awkward, and while some, like Theresa May, attempted it, it is tricky. And so Keir Starmer really sort of doing the cleanest thing.
5: There'll now be a by-election to choose his successor as MP for Holborn and St Pancras. A man has appeared in court charged with murder after a house fire that killed a 7-year-old girl and her aunt near Middlesbrough. The blaze in Grangetown happened during the early hours of last Wednesday. The number of those known to have died in flash floods across Nepal and Tibet has topped 1,000. Authorities fear further flooding remains a threat in affected areas. Scotland's first baby picked up through a newborn SMA screening has started treatment. The condition can cause rapid muscle loss, but early diagnosis can dramatically improve outcomes. And Arsenal striker Gabriel Jesus has completed his move to Barcelona. It's for a fee of £8.6 million. That's the latest. I'm Fada Silver.
8: Tuesday evening is a go. It's Brett with you. It's just gone 4. Let me sort the tunes out. Nelly Furtado, Tame Impala and Jenny on the way. But first, Jessie Ware. Okay.

0: Tame Impala and Jenny, that is Dracula on KDO on your Tuesday evening. How are you? It's Brett Harris, cheers for getting us on. I am with you every weekday between 4 and 7, getting you off and getting you into your evening, which I feel is going to be quite tiring for me. And a lot of the LGBTQ plus community, I feel like we're still recovering from Manchester Village Pride over the weekend. Producer Kira, you still in recovery mode?
1: Very much so.
0: We'll digest your weekend, and indeed mine. We'll have a little catchy-uppy in about five-ish minutes or so. But I feel like the camaraderie of getting through it all together is what counts. It's what will get us through, right?
1: Hopefully.
0: Hopefully. It's the only thing we've got. Right, stay there. Delta Goodrum on the way. It's some Jason Nevins as well, but first, Sienna Spyro.

0: Delta Goodrum and Hologram on Gaydio. Just gone 22 minutes past four on your Tuesday evening. It's Brett Harris with you. Producer Kira.
1: Hello.
0: It was your first Manchester Village Pride over the weekend.
1: It was.
0: How did you find it? Out of 10, please.
1: Oh, I'd give it a 10.
0: Okay, great. That is a high score. What did you enjoy most? I did see you at the barrier for Kate Nash. You were giving it beans. Did you know the people around you? Were you on your own?
1: I was on my own, yeah.
0: That is amazing. That is braver than I could ever be. Did you make new friends?
1: I did. So okay. I was still on the barrier for Cascada.
0: Yeah.
1: And there was this like little old woman. And because it was raining so much, I was completely soaked. And so was she. Someone passed an umbrella over the barrier and I held it for me and her.
0: Oh.
1: It was quite that's sweet, cute. Actually.
0: Have you got her on Instagram or anything now? Or are you never going to see her again?
1: Probably never see her again.
0: Fair enough like that. I did see that you went to the Gaydio Dance Arena as well. How was that?
1: Oh, it was very good.
0: Did you go on your own there as well?
1: Yeah.
0: You are so brave. That is so fun. Who did you see?
1: I saw Chris Blackmore.
0: Oh.
2: And me, Chris Blackmore.
1: I saw him and I saw Chris Herbert.
0: And who?
1: Chris Herbert.
0: What was he doing?
1: Well, DJing.
0: Oh, right, okay, sorry. I get you. I understand.
2: And me, Chris Blackmore.
1: Right, okay.
0: I was just trying to press the right button. So you saw a whole list of names in the Gaydio Dance Arena. You saw Chris Herbert.
1: I saw Chris Herbert quite a lot,
0: Dave
1: actually.
0: Cooper.
2: And me, Chris Blackmore.
1: Because I went to the Silent Disco on Sunday night, and he doesn't know this.
0: Go on.
1: I was stood behind him the whole time, and he has no idea that I was stood behind him.
0: Oh, really?
1: Yeah.
0: Did he slag anyone off?
1: No.
0: Oh, that's a shame. That could have been some goss then. Just built some tea live on the radio. Bit of slander. Right, it's Rihanna. This is Ponder Replay on Gaydio.

0: people on Gaydio. It's just gone 4:30, so I'm late for the ads. Let me play the tunes from BB Rexha and Karen Harden in a minute.
1: Tonight's Euro Millions jackpot will have you dancing like nobody's watching. 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

0: Sam Smith and the Two City Chorus. That is Oh Mother on KDO on your Tuesday evening. Hello, it's Brett Harris with you. Do you like free things, producer Kira?
1: I do.
0: I like free things as well. I also like free skincare to make me look as fabulous as I do. I know. People think I look like a great Hollywood star like Zac Efron. Is that a great Hollywood star that people would envy and fancy?
1: It's an interesting choice to go to.
0: Fair enough. That's funny, Alex. I'm not sure what's so funny here. But we do need to mention someone.
2: We do.
0: You've been like the fairy godmother of the office and sorted everyone out with some great skincare with the Inky List.
2: I have indeed.
0: Tell us about them.
2: So the Inky List have kindly sent us some of their lovely skincare. They sent us the Oat Cleansing Balm.
0: Oh, yeah.
2: The Omega Water Cream, lovely lightweight moisturiser. And the Caffeine Eye Cream, which is very much needed after Manchester Pride.
0: Yeah. So. Well, you said it, darling. yes, thank you to the Inky List. Thank you for doing that and helping us all out and saving us here at Getting HQ after a... quite a phenomenal weekend, but a tiring one as well.
2: The highs were high, the lows were low.
0: And we'll look $1 million come Friday after using that, I'm sure.
2: thank you.
0: Right, let's get back to the tunes. Cat's Eye on the way. And some Miley Cyrus. We'll chat about her in a bit as well. Here's Josh Baker now. And Poppy Bascom, this is My Place.

On KDO there, Sprat with you. Before 4, getting on some Miley Cyrus. We'll do it after this from Rachel Chinariri. This is one song away from crying. I hope not. What a terrible Tuesday that'll be.

0: She's teasing a new era. She's dropped the Cyrus from a name that is Miley. And Flowers on Gaydio. Looking forward to that. Right, on the way after five, getting on some Ariana Grande for you.
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9: From the Sky News Centre at 5, Andy Burnham's addressed MPs for the first time as Prime Minister, telling them Britain is not where any of us wish it to be. During a statement in the Commons, he's vowed to take stronger public control of services like water and transport and to meet the climate challenge. He says Britain must be blunt about what went wrong, but Tory leader Kemi Badenoch sceptical.
10: On this side of the House, we understand that this country's problems will not be solved by lofty promises alone. Yeah. In the end, the Prime Minister will be judged on what he actually delivers.
9: Meanwhile, Sir Keir Starmer is standing down as an MP. The former Prime Minister's decision will trigger a by-election for the Holborn and St Pancras seat, which he'd held for 11 years. In a statement, Sir Keir says he's ready to pass the baton to a successor. Political strategist and commentator John McTernan says there'll be mixed feelings.
11: I think it's probably good for him to move to international rather than domestic affairs. He's always been better on international affairs, I think, more sure-footed. But it's a sad moment for somebody who had a great election victory for Labour.
9: An 83-year-old man's been found guilty of the murder of his nephew after an argument over his inheritance. Alan Wootton stabbed Andrew Avery to death before setting fire to his own home in Hampshire in 2024. More than 1,000 people have been confirmed dead after devastating floods in Nepal and Tibet last week. Up to 48 British nationals remain missing. Scotland's Scott McTominay is going to miss games while he has heart surgery. The midfielder's club Napoli says he has a mild, irregular heart rhythm. And this may not be the most surprising news of the day, but this summer's been the hottest on record in the UK. The Met Office says provisional data shows the average temperature between June and August was 16.5 degrees. The extreme weather led to wildfires and drought conditions. That's the latest. I'm Faye De Silver.
0: Hey, it's Brett with you on a Tuesday evening.

Taylor Swift and Opalite. Before that, some Ariana Grande with Petal. She's been struggling with a cut foot on her tour, so she's had to wear comfy shoes. Good for her. Right, listen, you probably hear us talk a lot about all of the weird and wonderful places a Pride celebration is taking place, but have you ever heard of a Pride celebration taking place on a cruise ship? Well, here at Gaydio, we've teamed up with Ambassador Cruise Line, the no-fly cruise specialist, to bring you an iconic evening on board Ambassador Ambience, their flagship vessel in the fleet, to bring you Pride at Sea, Dinner, Drag and Decks, with performances from Drag Menace, Why She Black, as well as Mary Mack and Ida Down. There's a Q&A with Celebrity Big Brother icon and Drag Race UK winner Danny Beard, and this overnight experience comes with a 5-course gala dinner with half a bottle of wine included. Think gorgeous dinner, stunning entertainment, inspiring Gaydio networking session, and a chance to get to know the UK's finest drag export before a big knees up with our very own Chris Blackmore on the decks. Do not miss the chance to take part in this one night only event on the Thursday, the 1st of October at the Port of Tilbury, London, just a short hop from central London. To be there, get to gaydio.co.uk/pride at sea and we'll see you on board. And don't forget to use the code PRIDE5 to get 5% off your booking, all right?

0: Harry Styles, American Girls. Producer Kira, you like Harry Styles?
1: I do.
0: Guy I've been dating also likes Harry Styles.
1: Is that a good or a bad thing for you?
0: It's a good thing. They have a butterfly tattoo.
1: Oh.
0: Somewhere on the torso. And I believe they had it before Harry.
1: Now that's very interesting.
0: Maybe it's fate. Anyway, Tim Graham's on the way with your LGBTQ plus headlines, and I'm going to play some Adele as well.
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0: Hey, it's Brett with you for a Tuesday evening. It's just gone 5:30. Adele and Blonde on the way, but first your LGBTQ plus headlines with Tim Graham.
12: NHS Wales has paused new referrals and scheduled gender-affirming surgeries while an independent review examines the Welsh Gender Service. The move follows concerns about referral and assessment processes. Other parts of the service, including hormone and psychological support, will continue. Defence Secretary Wes Streeting says he's received more homophobic abuse online in recent weeks than at any other point in his life. He says some people cannot accept an openly gay person leading the armed forces. Streeting says the role also shows how far LGBTQ plus equality has come. Thousands of pounds are still waiting to be claimed by LGBTQ plus veterans affected by the military's former ban on gay personnel. Charity Fighting With Pride says around 1,000 people are yet to apply for the government's compensation scheme. Eligible former service personnel have until the 12th of December to submit a claim. And a grassroots footballer from Bristol is preparing to walk 339 miles from Devon to Liverpool to tackle homophobia in sport. Jack Turner says he spent years hiding his sexuality before finding an inclusive club where he could be himself. His Steps Against Homophobia challenge begins next April and aims to spark conversations across the football community. There's more news online at gaydio.co.uk.

Tell you what, that wouldn't make it through to judges' houses in my camp, but some new songs might. X Factor, rumoured to be returning in 2027, in development, according to sources. There's been loads of speculation over the weekend, and we're about to have Cheryl join the judging panel of The Voice UK, if the rumours are to be believed. That is due to be shot in the next week or two, I think, in Salford, in Media City. Listen, I want Cheryl, I want Simon, I want Dermot, I want GK Barry as a backstage host and a spin-off host, and I would also like a record label exec on the judging panel and a current pop star. I think Katy Perry, she's done American Idol, she loves the UK. Let's make it happen, darling.

0: Bring it on. What do you think, producer Kira?
1: I disagree.
0: Why?
1: With the record label exec. Because a lot of artists that are successful now are independent artists.
0: Which is why it's so great that maybe we need an independent artist then.
1: I think that's the better move.
0: Maybe we get an independent artist. Maybe we get... Well, that could be the other female.
1: Oh, there you go.
0: We get an independent artist. Or the other male, if there's a male inside. I just think we need a record label exec. I still think record labels are important. There are a lot of people that do go independent, but they need distribution deals. They do. Record labels still own the industry. I'm sorry, but they do. This is a conversation for another time, producer Kira. Let's play the songs. It's Shakira and Whenever or Ever.

Eddie Harsh. Tonight is yours, playing on Gadio. It's Brett with you. On a cheesy evening, I've got some Joel Corry and Becky Hill to get on before six. We'll do it after this from MK and Poppy Bascom. This is Zone on Gadio.

0: Joel Corry, Becky Hill, that's History on Gaydio. On the way after six, getting on some Zara Larsson and some Clementine Douglas. Stay there.
1: Hey, you. 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
4: Driving even a little too fast for the situation is a major cause of collisions, especially on country roads. Think. Don't let your speed creep.

0: from the Sky News Centre at 6. Andy Burnham says he has a clear, coherent and credible approach to growth as he addressed Parliament for the first time as Prime Minister. He's told MPs he wants stronger public control of key services like water and transport. The PM's also pledged to meet the climate challenge, to boost defence spending and look at every facet of the cost of living crisis.
1: We can make this next decade better than the last. We can lift the prospects of all our people and places. We can put more power into every postcode. We can let Britain believe again.
0: Meanwhile, Mr. Burnham's paid tribute to his predecessor, Sir Keir Starmer, after he announced he was stepping down as an MP, saying he created a platform to change this country for the better. Sir Keir's resignation will trigger a by-election in the Holborn and St. Pancras constituency. Post-mortem tests show a newborn baby girl found dead at a property in Sheffield was stabbed. Police were called to concerns for the child's welfare in the Winkerbank area on Sunday. Jurors in the trial of a woman accused of murdering her three small children in the US say they're unable to reach a unanimous verdict. The judges asked them to continue deliberating. Manchester City have agreed a deal with Chelsea to sign Enzo Fernandez for a record equaling £125 million. The fee equals the British transfer record set last summer when Liverpool signed Alexander Isak from Newcastle. Our reporter Jamie Carragher says the move, subject to a medical and paperwork, weakens Chelsea and improves City.
2: He's gone to Man City. It's a huge fee. Of course it is. But yeah, they look a lot stronger now. I would say Manchester City, and I would say they're going to be the biggest challengers to Arsenal right now.
0: And the Met Office says this summer's been the UK's warmest on record. Temperatures averaged 16.5 degrees during June, July and August. That's the latest. I'm Faye De Silva.
3: Hey, it's Brett with you. It's just gone 6 o'clock on your Tuesday. Let me sort the tunes out for you. Here's Zara Larsson and Midnight Sun on Gadio.

new from Clementine Douglas. That's Trust on KDO. Now, you probably hear us talk a lot about all the weird and wonderful places. A Pride celebration is taking place, but have you ever heard of a Pride celebration taking place on a cruise ship? Well, you should check out Pride at Sea. It's got Drag Race UK winner Danny Beard. It's got Why She Black. It's got Chris Blackmore on the decks. Get to KDO.co.uk right now to find out more about Pride at Sea. And we'll see you on board Ambassador Ambience.

0: Bobby and Chris Lorenzo, that is Invisible on Gadio. It's Brett Harris with you on the way after 6:30, getting on some Kelly Rowland for you. Gadio.
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0: Break My Soul on KDO. Good evening. It's Brad Harris with you. Just to get us on. Join us from Lily Allen and Jade. Weather on the way. KDO.
1: Hey, it's me. Just checking in. I know there's a lot going on right now. So, how you feeling?

0: Hair on KDO. Do you know what's really nice, producer Kira? Seeing Little Mix before, seeing Jade perform Little Mix tracks, rather, at Reading and Leeds Festival, and seeing the whole festival go off. She's spoken before about how they were overlooked by the festival circuit. And I think wrongly so. It went off. You see the videos? People proper giving it beans to Little Mix.
1: I don't think Little Mix actually got the credit they deserved.
0: They are fantastic. But it's the end of the showbiz baby era for Jade. Bit no more gigs. We are in album 2 territory, folks. I am so ready.

0: Agnes and Wake Up on Gaydio, finishing off the show. It's Brett Harris with you. I'll be back tomorrow from 4 p.m. On the way after 7, M&EK and Katy Perry, Molly Sutton playing the bangers. I will see you tomorrow. Bye.
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7: From the Sky News Centre at 7, Andy Burnham's vowed problem-solving over point scoring will define his time as Prime Minister as he addressed MPs for the first time since entering Number 10. He's told the Commons he wants to bring back hope, extend devolution and fix social care. But he warned the country's not where any of us wish it to be. Our chief political correspondent, John Craig, thinks the PM will be satisfied.
8: He was pretty candid in his pledges to, as he put it, solve problems, more devolution and so on, tackling decline in the high streets. Labour MPs loved it. They're all going for drinks in the Number 10 garden this evening. That's a good way to get Labour MPs on side, isn't it?
7: Meanwhile, Sir Keir Starmer's announced he's resigning as an MP, sparking a North London by-election. The former Prime Minister says he'll focus on new work on international affairs. His successor, Mr Burnham's, praised his lifetime of public service. Tom Baldwin, who's written a biography about Sir Keir, thinks he'll be relieved.
9: He didn't want to hang around, stay in the back of Andy Burnham's head. He didn't want to be a Ted Heath or a Margaret Thatcher, you know, causing trouble from the backbenches or sulking away. He wants to get on with his life. And I think this is the best thing for him, best thing for his family and best thing for the government.
7: Nepal's army says a British citizen's among 119 people rescued from the scene of devastating floods today. They were flown to safety while separate search operations have found 26 people trapped in a tunnel. A man's appeared in court charged with murder after a house fire that killed a 7-year-old girl and her aunt near Middlesbrough. The blaze in Grangetown happened during the early hours of Wednesday. Manchester City have signed Enzo Fernandez for a record equaling £125 million. He moves from Chelsea. And Jonathan Bailey's pulled out of the London revival of Sunday in the Park with George following the exit of co-star Ariana Grande. She's taking a step back from public life. That's the latest. I'm Faye De Silva.
10: Let's do it, shall we? It's Molly Sutton in for Chris Herbert as he is recovering from Manchester Village Pride. Let's kick things off with M&EK, shall we?

Chaperone and Pink Pony Club seeing us through on a Tuesday evening. It feels so good, doesn't it? That it is already a Tuesday evening. Thank goodness for that bank holiday Monday, because I feel like this week is going to be a little bit more of a breeze thanks to it. Like I said earlier, it is Molly Sutton. I'm in for Chris Herbert. He was partying the night away at Manchester Village Pride. Well, not really. He was working. Let's give it to him. But also, I was also partying the night away, and I'm still here to bring the tunes. I'm so glad I am, though, because I feel like it's the perfect tonic that I need after a heavy weekend. Let's relive some of it. Here's Sunny Federa and Think About Us.

awesome new music from Jessie Ware. Absolutely loving the vibe of that. That is Sauna on Gaydio. It is Molly Sutton, Tuesday evening in for Chris Herbert on what is the 1st of September. Can you believe the September, October, November months are upon us? I feel like I'm not ready to let go of summer just yet, especially not after celebrating Pride over the weekend. Even though it poured it with rain, it just gave me peak summer energy. I've got loads on the way for you if you still want to carry on living the good summer vibes. I've got my beat of the week to get on for you a little bit later on. Now though, this artist was in fact doing a set in Ibiza all over summer. I saw him myself and he smashed it. So let's bring some Ibiza vibes, shall we? Here's Calvin Harris.

0: So catchy, that one from Katie B and Jax Jones. Last day of summer feels very fitting as it is the 1st of September today. It's Molly Sutton. Loads coming up for you. I've got a 2010s dance anthem coming up and newer music as well from Madonna and Kylie Minogue. K-D-O.
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Delta Goodrum and Hologram bringing big Pride vibes. Whether you were celebrating Pride over the weekend or not, I feel like you would have got the vibes with that one. It is Molly in for Chris Herbert. Now, I've set myself a bit of a challenge over September that I really am going to get back into my fitness, get back into the gym, get running a little bit more. And thank goodness I have discovered a track that gives me the motivation to do all of those things. Sometimes that's all it takes, isn't it? You could be lying in bed, it could be raining outside, and you've really got to get that 5K running, for example. Well, let me put you onto this if you've set yourself maybe a similar fitness challenge over September, or maybe you just want to carry on dancing the night away for a little bit longer. This one from Joel Corry will hit the spot. It is upbeat, it is catchy, and it is so feel good. I'm obsessed. It is new music. Joel Corry, here's Whisper. I can hear you.

obsessed with new music from Sam Smith. That was Sam Smith and the Two City Chorus with Our Mother on Gaydio. Okay, I am about to do Chris's Beat of the Week, and it always helps when the person you are covering for, in this instance I'm covering for Chris, he chooses an incredible Beat of the Week. I love it so much, I'm so glad that he has chosen it. It comes from none other than Jada G. Now, Jada G is everywhere at the minute. She was with, last week, Purple Disco Machine in London. She's at the Depot in Manchester later in the year. She's in Ibiza over September for those closing parties, and I just feel like I am picking up what she is putting down. She is high energy. She is good DJ vibes. And I'm about to get on some new music from her. Let's do it then, shall we? Our Beat of the Week is Jada G. Here is Forever Now.

0: Majestic, The Jamming Kid, and Celine Dion. That set my heart on fire on Gaydio. Molly Sutton here for your Tuesday evening. In for Chris Herbert coming up next. I've got Cat's Eye to play for you and a bit of a noughties dance anthem on the way.
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0: From the Sky News Centre at 8, Andy Burnham spent more than 3 hours being questioned by MPs as he made his first appearance in the Commons since becoming Prime Minister. He vowed to focus on problem solving over point scoring and insisted Britain needs to be blunt about what's gone wrong. The address was his first at the dispatch box for 16 years.
1: Britain is not where any of us would wish it to be. Things are not working as they should. Life is too expensive and too hard for too many.
0: He's also told MPs his government will meet the climate challenge. Meanwhile, Sir Keir Starmer has resigned from Parliament to take up new work in international affairs. Green Party leader Zach Polanski said to be weighing up whether to run for the former Prime Minister's North London seat. A British national is among 119 people flown to safety in Nepal. The country's army has given an update on efforts to reach those trapped by devastating floods in the Himalayas. Our correspondent, John Sparks, has been on a helicopter flying rescue operations.
2: Below us, we've seen search and rescue workers looking for bodies, pulling them out of the mud. There are also people here who need help. Helicopters are bringing in supplies, but they're also taking people out.
0: Another group's been rescued after they were trapped in a tunnel. More than 1,000 are confirmed dead and up to 48 Britons remain missing. Police say a newborn baby found in a house in Sheffield died from stab wounds. Five people aged between 15 and 38 are being questioned on suspicion of the girl's murder. Scotland's Scott McTominay is going to miss games while he has heart surgery. The midfielder's club Napoli says he has a mild, irregular heart rhythm. And the Met Office says this summer was the hottest on record. The average UK temperature in June, July and August was 16.5 degrees. That's the latest. I'm Faye De Silva.
3: It is 8 o'clock. It is a Tuesday evening. I'm Molly Sutton in for Chris Herbert. Time to get on some Cat's Eye. Let's do it. Here's Animal on

That song is completely timeless, isn't it? Ray and Where Is My Husband? It's Molly in for Chris on your Tuesday evening. Now let me get on a track from Carly Rae Jepsen now. Carly Rae Jepsen holds a special place in my heart because she was playing at the first ever Pride event I went to. I think it was around 2016. It was in Brighton. She was headlining. I remember being on a stranger's shoulders with a rainbow flag in one hand and maybe a Smirnoff Ice in the other, living my best life. And now she just makes me smile every time I hear her. So let's do it. Here's Carly Rae Jepsen and Don't Leave Me on the Dance Floor.

0: From her latest album, Ariana Grande, that was Petal on Gaydio. I have a few friends that went to see her recent shows in London and said it was the night of their life. I feel like she is just smashing it with new music at the minute, isn't she? Right, coming up, I've got some throwbacks to Lady Gaga and some Jonas Blue to get on for you as well. Now, though, let's do this from Kinchy and Casey Jane. Here's Come On Over.
1: Is it the night?

0: time still yet to submit myself that it is getting into the autumn seasons, hence why I was playing Jonas Blue. He is such summer vibes. That was Edge of Desire on Gaydio. It's Molly in for Chris. I'm throwing it back to some 2010s next. And I've got some jungle to play for you too. Gaydio.
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That is Jungle and Someday Somewhere on Gaydio. It is Molly in for Chris Herbert because he is recovering from Manchester Village Pride. If you were there over the weekend, you'll know just how iconic, I can't even speak, it was that good, how iconic the weekend was. We had a little bit of rain, but it did not dampen the spirits. I remember seeing Chris in the Gaydio dance arena and he was living his best life and so was the crowd. So you know what, I feel like he deserves a well-earned break. And I'm here with you to see you through the rest of the evening. Got Barry Can't Swim coming up now, though. Shall we get a noise throwback on? Let's do it. Here is Destination.

Chapel Roan, the Dombrowski mix, of course, of Good Luck Babe on Gaydio. It's Molly. Time to get on an absolute talent of an artist now. This voice, I feel like one of those artists, you know, as soon as she starts singing, you know who it is. Let's do some Sienna Spyro. Here's Material Lover.

0: 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That was Pink and Trustfall on Gadio. I've been Molly Sutton, and Chris Herbert will be back and hopefully fully recovered by this time tomorrow.
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10: From the Sky News Centre at 9. Andy Burnham's addressed MPs for the first time as Prime Minister, telling them Britain is not where any of us wish it to be. During a statement in the Commons, he's vowed to take stronger public control of services like water and transport and to meet the climate challenge. He says Britain must be blunt about what went wrong. Tory leader Kemi Badenoch, sceptical.
11: On this side of the House, we understand that this country's problems will not be solved by lofty promises alone. In the end, the Prime Minister will be judged on what he actually delivers.
10: Meanwhile, Sir Keir Starmer's officially quit as an MP. His announcement triggers a by-election in the Holborn and St Pancras constituency. Nepal's army says a British man is among 119 people who've been rescued in air operations today following devastating floods. The number of those killed in the disaster across the country and neighbouring Tibet has topped 1,000. The family of a 7-year-old girl who died in a house fire along with her aunt say their beloved daughter will be missed beyond words. Valentina Foster and Natalie McDonald died after the blaze near Middlesbrough last week. A man's appeared in court charged with their murders. Our reporter Shingi Mararike was at Teesside Magistrates.
12: We also heard another charge in a separate incident the day before, which was also read out in court. That was one count of intentional strangulation, a separate issue said to have happened the day before the fire. Jaden Wright has been remanded in custody. He will next appear at Teesside Crown Court on the 3rd of September.
10: Manchester City have agreed a deal with Chelsea to sign Enzo Fernandez for a record-equalling £125 million. The fee matches last summer's British transfer record when Liverpool signed Alexander Isak. And Ariana Grande is performing her final concert at London's O2 Arena tonight. It's ahead of her break from public life. That's the latest. I'm Faye De Silva.
13: It's just gone 9 o'clock. 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This is Madonna and Sabrina Carpenter.

Sonny Federa and Becky Hill with Say Something on Gaydio. Hey, how are we feeling after the bank holiday? It's Tuesday. Refreshed? Knackered? I personally popped down to Notting Hill Carnival on my own yesterday, as you do, to Toddler Tea stage for a little boogie. So I'm feeling a little bit ropey today, but well and truly worth it. Oh, and shout out to the group of legends having a rave on my front doorstep last night until gone 3 a.m. Look, as long as you had a good time, I mean, hey, who needs sleep anyway? Not me, apparently. All right, bit of Kesha for you now. This is Joyride on Get.

Disco Love, the Saturdays on Gadio on your Tuesday night. It's Alfie here in until 11 p.m. and this is My Journey by Hercules and Love Affair featuring Hips and Lips. I'm a huge fan of this one. I want everything to have hips and lips involved, am I right?

0: Oh, love that song. Invisible, it's Jazzy and Chris Lorenzo. It is the first track from her debut album, and I'm buzzing to hear the rest of that. All right, after this, I have got one of the artists that played at Manchester Pride this weekend, and no, it's not me.
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All right, how's it going? It's Alfie here on your Tuesday night. You're listening to Gaydio, and it is a pleasure to be spending my night with you. We should do this more often. All right, when I saw that this tune was in the mix for tonight, I was like, this is going straight in my basket. I will absolutely be spinning this in my live sets. It's the new one from Shape Shifters. It's called On The Way Up.

All right, Southie, that was Madonna, Danceteria, taken from her brand new album, Confessions 2. And oh my goodness, it's a big one, that. There's so many layers to it. Lots of nods to people such as Mark Cammons, who was a DJ who helped launch Madonna's career. Haring, Basquiat, she even drops in a nod to Walk on the Wild Side, which is one of my favourite songs ever. Yes, yes, triple yes, Madonna. All right, Ariana now.

0: Oh, hell of a rework that. From More Grab, it is, of course, Just the Way You Are by Milky on Gaydio. And you're hanging out with Alfie. We're coming up to 10 p.m, which means I've got the news coming through your airwaves. And after that, I am going to kick off the next hour with, I would say, one of the best summer dance floor fillers right now. Undeniably. Oh, it's good.
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9: From the Sky News Centre at 10, Andy Burnham says he has a clear, coherent and credible approach to growth as he addressed Parliament for the first time as Prime Minister. He's told MPs he wants stronger public control of key services like water and transport. The PM's also pledged to meet the climate challenge, to boost defence spending and look at every facet of the cost of living crisis.
10: We can make this next decade better than the last. We can lift the prospects of all our people and places. We can put more power into every postcode. We can let Britain believe again.
9: Meanwhile, Sir Keir Starmer's officially resigned as an MP, sparking a North London by-election. The former Prime Minister says he'll focus on new work on international affairs. His successor, Mr. Burnham's, praised his lifetime of public service. Tom Baldwin, who's written a biography about Sir Keir, thinks he'll be relieved.
11: He didn't want to hang around staring at the back of Andy Burnham's head. He didn't want to be a Ted Heath or a Margaret Thatcher, you know, causing trouble from the backbenches or sulking away. He wants to get on with his life. And I think this is the best thing for him, best thing for his family and best thing for the government.
9: It's been confirmed a newborn baby girl who was found at a property in Sheffield was stabbed to death. Officers responded to concerns for the child's welfare in the Winco Bank area on Sunday. A British citizen's among 119 people who've been rescued today from the flooding disaster in Nepal. Foreigners are also among 26 people located in a collapsed tunnel. Manchester City are on the verge of signing Enzo Fernandez for a record equaling £125 million. He'll move from Chelsea. And another weather record's been broken, with this summer the hottest ever in the UK. The Met Office says the average temperature between June and August was 16.5 degrees. That's the latest. I'm Faye De Silver.
0: 10 o'clock, you're listening to Gaydio. Alfie here, hanging out for the next hour, and this is Moving to the Sun. Oh, love this song.

Prosper and Clooney on your Tuesday night. It's Alfie here. Did you get down to Manchester Pride this weekend or up? I don't know where you're coming or going from. What an elite weekend that was. I absolutely adored it. Gadio hosted the dance arena. We threw a party in the NCP car park. It was so sick. I played on the Saturday night and DJ Paulette closed on Sunday night, and loads of the wicked Gadio DJs played in between that. And I'm gutted to miss DJ Paulette's set, but I will catch up on that one. I finished my set with Dolly. It had to be done. What a woman. She was a real advocate for gay rights. Just one of the fantastic things about her. But I heard a lovely quote earlier, which she said about gay marriage. She said, "If we all have to suffer, why shouldn't they?" Lovely stuff. All right, shout out if you came to my set, and I'll see you there next year, yeah?

love. Emenike, Oh No, All the Boys, a little heartbreak anthem for you there. You're locked into Alfie on your Tuesday night. And I got loads more belters for you. Like this one. It's Attention by Remember Monday on Gaydio.

0: Lola Young, It's Messy, the Tiësto remix on Gaydio, and Lola Young made a surprise performance at Reading, and I have such FOMO. I've seen the clips. I absolutely adore her. Shout out Lola Young, you are an absolute legend, an icon, and you smashed your set. Of course you did, because you're so talented. All right, next up, I have got, well, I got a trip down memory lane for you, but I'm not going to tell you what it is, but it was sort of around the 2012-13. It was a big kind of that era of, like, before Tropical House. It was that sort of vibe, and it was a big uni anthem for me, and I'm very excited to play it. KDO.
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Jazzy and my people on Gaydio. You're with Alfie here. I'm here every Tuesday from 9 till 11pm on Gaydio, hanging out and playing the big tunes. And that was Jazzy's follow-up from Invisible, her debut album, dropping in October. I am gassed for that one. She's one of the most exciting artists at the moment, in my opinion. Let's see what that's got to

Oh, Jessie Ware, she always puts out great tunes. She's still going strong. She is mothering. If I was speaking in gay language, she is mother. That's Sauna on Gaydio. And her husband makes an appearance in that music video. There you go. Little fun fact for you. All right, next up, it's BB Rexha and New Religion. You're locked into Alfie in until 11 p.m.

0: Joel Corey, Jax Jones, and Charlie XCX, and Saweetie, it's out, out. I mean, what a lineup that is. All right, that's all from me. I am now out, out, but don't go anywhere because you are in the very, very safe hands of who are in the mix next. And yeah, I'll be back at the same time next week, so I'll see you there.
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3: Driving even a little too fast for the situation is a major cause of collisions, especially on country roads. 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

What's up, everyone? This is Kostya K, and welcome to another episode of Who Played Session, episode 244. 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
4: 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And girl, I have got some treats in this bag. 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